0: The Home Office insists it's doing the hard and necessary work to stop small boat crossings. Four people have been questioned on suspicion of the murder of a three-month-old girl while camping. Emergency services were called out to Woodland in Staffordshire on Saturday morning. Downing Street admits the loss of 4,000 jobs at Jaguar Land Rover over the next 2 years is concerning. The carmaker is looking to save £1.7 billion but won't get a taxpayer bailout. The firm's continuing its recovery from a cyber attack that stopped production last year and US tariffs. Not many workers wanted to speak outside JLR's Solihull plant in the West Midlands.
1: Oh, this is horrible, man. I can't even say anything. Depressing.
2: Excuse me, guys. Can you talk to us all about the job losses today you've heard about?
3: We can't, mate. Sorry.
0: Yeah. Andy Burnham spoken to President Trump about the war in Ukraine. Number 10 says the leaders agreed the need to continue working towards a ceasefire that prevented more loss of life. It's emerged millions of primary school pupils didn't get a flu jab last winter. Figures from the UK Health Security Agency suggest 55.5% were vaccinated last academic year. And ITV's announced a new I'm Celebrity spin-off set in Canada. The Wild Frontier will have a new format with campmates competing in pairs. That's the latest. I'm Cam Hole.

Bert Camford and Swinging Safari, of course. John Robber here with you for the next hour of really easy listening music, the sort of music that if you're of a certain age, you may recall in the 50s and 60s. But even if you are much, much younger than that, and you're listening to this, maybe in the middle of the night, depending on where you are, it'll give you a relaxing hour or so. So some real classic oldies. Bert Camford there always reminds me of Ipswich Stock Car Stadium. They always used to start off with that. In the days when stock cars were a bit dangerous, we kind of added a bit to it. You kind of, my mother used to say, I don't want to see anybody hurt, but I do like to see the accidents. And my goodness me, they used to certainly have those at Vauxhall Stadium. Lots and lots of vinyl. Hospital Radio Ipswich here, we have a huge record collection still of vinyl, of course loads of CDs and lots on the computer. So we'll be dipping into a few vinyl tracks, in fact quite a few, so forgive a few little scratches, won't you? These are the Sandpipers.

the Sandpipers and Things Were Said Today. They carved a niche for themselves in the 1960s, did the Sandpipers. Of course, you may remember the best hit that they had was Guantanamera. It became a transatlantic hit, actually, both US and in also, well, across Europe. They used to sing, or able to sing, in English, Spanish, French, Italian, Portuguese, Latin, and Tagalog, whatever that may be. They had seven separate album entries in the top 200 and over a dozen charted singles. This is Andy Williams and Home Lovin' Man.

That was Breakfast at Tiffany's with an unusual ending. Slightly caught me out there. Henry Mancini. Henry Mancini was born Enrico Nicola Mancini. Of course, he's Italian. He recorded over 90 albums in all sorts of styles, from classical to pop, resulting in 60 commercial record albums that made him a household name. He certainly was the man of his day, wasn't he? Here's Matt Monro, Softly As I Leave You.

I don't think anybody has had a better voice than that before or since. Matt Monro, Softly As I Leave You. Matt Monro, actually, of course, needless to say, wasn't called Matt Monro. He was Terence Edward Parsons, born in 1930, and known quite rightly as the man with a golden voice. In 1956, he made a demo record, Polka Dots and Moonbeams. Pianist Winifred Atwell, remember her, heard this, and she was an important influence on his early career. She suggested he contact Decca Records, and they signed him. He took the name Matt from Matt White, a journalist friend, and Munro, who was Atwell's father's Christian name. Can you believe that? And his first record was released in 1956. Everybody falls in love with someone.

Unmistakably, that was, of course, Burt Camfort. Born back in 1935, and he started his band in the 1960s and had 28 albums. Many of those were big hits, as you can imagine. And that particular track there was Our Grand Custom to a Face. That's right. That's what we actually heard. Back in the day, at early hospital radio at Switch, country music was very, very popular here. And the most requested artist for a while was, well, for a long time, was Jim Reeves. A couple of country tracks now, and here was one that I was playing forever in the late 70s.

Jim Reeves, and I Love You Because. We're hearing another bit of country in just a moment. Earlier on, I mentioned Winifred Atwell. I found her still playing for the Poor People of Paris, and they are in a bit of a state, aren't they?

James Last Adagio from the New World Symphony. James Last sold over 100 million albums in his day. Extraordinarily popular artist, or band, really. German band, wasn't he?

I've looked at life from both sides now. I really don't know love at all. Yes. Oh, goodness. The thing about, of course, vinyl is they tend to go on to the right next track. That was Jimmy Rogers there, by the way.

Vince Gill and Pocket Full of Gold. You see, Pocket Full of Gold, to get you anywhere, they reckon. From the world of Frank Chaxfield, here is the Blue Danube.

Frank Chaxfield here on Hospital Radio Switch. He also sold over 20 million albums worldwide in his day, the sort of mood music, similar to that of Mantovani, really, ballads, waltzes, film themes and so on. In 1954, he began presenting a series on BBC TV, which continued into the early 60s. He was responsible for the musical arrangement, would you believe, of the first UK entry into the Eurovision Song Contest in 1957. It was called All, and it was by Patricia Braden. I've not actually heard of that. I think that would have been a pub quiz question I would have got wrong completely. And he carried on right through the 60s, moved into radio as well as television. So a very, very, what's the word I'm looking for, industrious recorder was Frank Chaxfield. This is the Baja Marimba Band. What can I tell you about them? Absolutely nothing. Just enjoy it, hey?

not only Johnny Ray for a long time. That's taken from his album Walking in the Rain. Well, that's it. One more track and it's good night from me, John Albra, and the Hospital Radio Switch Light programme. I hope you'll join me again another night time, or a different part of the time if you're in a different part of the world. I'm going to leave you with a track from 1955, Dean Martin, and Memories Are Made of This. See you soon.

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3: From the Sky News Centre at 2, a handful of police officers were injured and vehicles damaged during a standoff with masked anti-migration protesters in Portsmouth on Sunday. Attempts were made to stop around 120 people who'd arrived on a small boat being driven away from the city in coaches. The government condemned what it calls thuggish behaviour. Right-wing activist Danny Tomo, who organised the demonstration, interrupted a Sky News interview with Reform UK's Zia Yusuf.
4: His Majesty Navy, yes, it's been underinvested in by successive governments, but the idea that it can't stop unarmed men in dinghies is clearly for the birds.
5: My name's Danny Tomo, as you know who I am.
6: We're not looking to intimidate anyone, but let me start by firstly explaining to you why the men are wearing masks.
3: The business secretaries to meet Jaguar Land Rover's leadership team today. Britain's biggest car makers confirmed 4,000 jobs are to go over 2 years, the majority of which are UK office roles. Downing Street's again insisted it won't consider bailing out JLR. Work and Pension Secretary Pat McFadden admits it's a worrying time for workers.
7: This is a hugely important and successful British company. The announcement of the job losses are, of course, deeply concerning. This company, like others around the world, is facing significant global headwinds.
3: Britain's biggest retailers to offer thousands of work experience placements. It's part of attempts to reduce the numbers who aren't in education, employment or training. An 18-year-old's among four people arrested on suspicion of murdering a three-month-old girl while camping. Police were called to Woodland in Staffordshire on Saturday morning. Put Your Game Faces On could be heard in audio recordings from air traffic control when an Amazon cargo plane overshot a runway in America. Five people were killed at Miami International Airport with an investigation underway. And Kevin Peterson's rejoining England's ranks, the former batters accepted a white ball coaching role. That's the latest. I'm Cam Hall.

for forever and it's fine. I know, you know, we weren't meant for each other and it's fine. But if the world was ending, you'd come over, right?

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And there wouldn't be a reason why we would even have to say goodbye. If the world was ending, you'd come over right. Right. If the world was ending, you would come over right. Right.

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I'm Mike Bug, and every evening I play an hour of jazz music, mixing New Orleans traditional jazz with modern cool jazz, big band music, and songs from the great jazz singers, both past and present. 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
3: From the Sky News Centre at 3, the Prime Minister's told Labour MPs they need to help stop the politics of poison seeping into Britain's streets in response to protests against illegal migration over the weekend. Hundreds of masked men gathered in Portsmouth on Sunday after 120 people arrived on a dinghy. There were similar demonstrations in Dover the day before. Its MP, Mike Tapp, wants Andy Burnham to call an emergency Cobra meeting.
4: This is a crisis that we must solve. Illegal migration is absolutely unacceptable. We have to gain control of the borders, and of course we've made progress on that, but by convening Cobra, all of the mechanisms of government can come behind this problem and we can do our best to solve it.
3: The Chancellor insists the British economy is turning a corner despite Jaguar Land Rover confirming 4,000 job cuts. Most roles going are in the UK. Meanwhile, retailers suffered a disappointing August as looming household bills saw shoppers cut their spending. The British Retail Consortium says sales increased by 0.7% year on year, down from the same month in 2025. Four people have been questioned on suspicion of murder after a three-month-old girl died while camping with family in Staffordshire Woodland. Emergency services were called out on Saturday. Investigators say five people who died after an Amazon cargo plane overshot a runway in Miami were travelling on the road the jet crossed onto. They were in a van and SUV that were among several vehicles hit in Sunday's incident. National Transportation Safety Board's chairwoman Jennifer Homendy says there's utter devastation at the crash site.
5: You can see on the paved surface tire marks that continues through the grass. There's debris everywhere. Econoline van is torn apart.
3: And the Kings reiterated the Duke and Duchess of Sussex will remain private citizens. That's despite their return to the UK. That's the latest. I'm Cam Hall.

0: The first one is for Jean, and she'd like a Dolly Parton track. Well, wouldn't we all? And this is 9 to 5.
1: What really happens when Friday comes along?
0: Right, first of the requests for this evening from the dear folk in Somersham Ward. Jean, Sharon, Liz, Ron, Peter and Joe. Thanks very much, all of you there. Nice to have a little bit of a chat as well.
2: Yes, when Friday comes along, I'm going to be all right.
0: Well, I bet you were singing along to that, Jean. I was here. We all love a bit of Dolly, don't we? There's nothing like a Dolly mixture. This is a track by Coldplay, and it's been requested by Ron. Adventure of a Lifetime. Peter in Somersham would like an Eagles track, and I think this would be added to my list of songs that sort of sum up feelings in hospital. I think it's called Peaceful Easy Feeling, which I hope you have. Another one, of course, would be Doctor's Orders. I've done about First Cut is the Deepest. No, I can't say that.
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0: Claydon, we're talking about Capel. Oh, dear, took the wrong bus, I think.

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3: From the Sky News Centre at 4, Dover's MP is calling for the Prime Minister to chair an emergency Cobra meeting about small boat crossings following anti-migrant protests. Masked protesters also blocked roads in a standoff with police in Portsmouth on Sunday after the arrival of a dinghy with 120 people on board. There was a similar demonstration in Kent the day before. Right-wing activist Daniel Thomas is thought to have organised it.
4: We had a million people on the streets of London, and every colour, every creed, every background, every ethnicity, he called us knuckle draggers. Now, I understand Nigel going to be Prime Minister one day, and I understand he has to set a standard. You can't just come out and say everything's great and these guys are fantastic, but Nigel needs to be very careful with his words.
3: Downing Street admits the loss of 4,000 jobs at Jaguar Land Rover over the next 2 years is concerning. The carmaker won't get a taxpayer bailout. Meanwhile, Britain's biggest retailers are offering 11,000 work experience placements for young people. It's part of a major drive by the government to cut youth unemployment. Nick Qureshi has more.
5: The scheme will see 18 to 24-year-olds on universal credit placed at businesses including Tesco, John Lewis and Costa Coffee. Around 40 retailers have so far signed up to the initiative, giving 2 to 4 weeks' work experience. At the end of it, an interview will be offered with the idea to hire as many who are not in education, employment or training as possible. The programme's part of plans to create 100,000 jobs by the next election.
3: An 18-year-old's among four people arrested on suspicion of murdering a three-month-old girl while camping. Police were called to Woodland in Staffordshire on Saturday. It suggested the scale of the NHS challenge facing Andy Burnham's greater than when Labour came to power in 1997. GPs, A&D and hospitals score especially badly in the British Social Attitudes Survey. And 7 in 10 parents avoid talking to teenagers about money, as surveys found more than a quarter say they don't want to worry their children. That's the latest. I'm Cam Hall.

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3: From the Sky News Centre at 5, trade with illegal Israeli settlements is to be banned as part of a tougher stance under Andy Burnham. An announcement expected later after the Prime Minister promised Labour MPs a reset of relations with Israel. He'd been critical of Keir Starmer's approach to the war on Gaza. Our chief political correspondent, John Craig, says the PM will get a mixed reception.
4: This will please domestically, most Labour MPs, not all, but most, but the Israelis will be furious. And of course, Benjamin Netanyahu has already protested this likely shift in position from the British government.
3: The Prime Minister's told Labour MPs they need to help stop the politics of poison seeping into Britain's streets. It's in response to protests against illegal migration in Dover and Portsmouth over the weekend. The business secretary's meeting Jaguar Land Rover's leadership team today after confirmation yesterday of 4,000 job cuts over 2 years. They'll mostly affect UK office roles. Peter Hughes is a senior official for manufacturing at Unite the Union and says any job losses are a mistake.
5: If you want to build for the future, you've got to keep your research and development part of the business and making sure that you are building the next generation of cars. Otherwise, you'll fall behind the Chinese and the Far East markets, which are developing electric cars at a lot greater rate than Jaguar Land Rover.
3: Britain's biggest retailers, including Tesco and Costa Coffee, are to offer thousands of work experience placements. It's part of efforts to tackle youth unemployment. Northern Ireland now has the highest infant mortality rate in the UK. The Royal College of Paediatrics and Child Health suggests it's increased from 4.2 deaths per 1,000 live births in 2018 to 4.5 in 2024. And 50% tariffs imposed by Canada on goods imported from the US are just coming into effect. Just under £15 billion worth of products, including steel and agriculture, are affected. That's the latest. I'm Cam Hall.

0: If you're wide awake right now, that makes at least two of us. Hello, I'm Derek Holman with another programme of music and humorous chat. Welcome to you all. If you're comfortable, we can get started.
1: Okay.
2: Hello, hello, hello, hello, hello, hello, hello, hello, hello, hello, hello, hello, hello, hello, hello, hello, hello, hello, hello, hello, hello, hello, hello, hello, hello, hello, hello, hello, hello, hello, hello, hello, hello, hello, hello, hello,
0: good morning, everybody. If you can't sleep and wondering what to do next, why not join our party for the following 58 minutes? We have wakey-wakey music and complimentary chat just for you. 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
3: Derek Holman on Hospital Radio Ipswich.

That's 1927. And you'll never know. You must have gathered by now this isn't a classical music program. It's a sort of keep you awake and make the most of life program, really. It sums it up as neatly as we can make it. Having said that, I'm going to move on very briefly to Bo Donaldson and the Haywoods. Billy, don't be a hero. So I'll let you get used to the format of the programme before I say too much.

There you. We knew you knew it. Well, good morning, or is it good evening? I'm not too sure, really. It's that time of day. It's Derek Holman here, keeping me awake for the next 50-odd minutes, I suppose, until you sort of might feel like giving in to it. You might not, but anyway, it's up to you, isn't it? Anyway, this is the programme for insomniacs, the people that don't care a toss, really, about whether they sleep or they don't. Well, maybe you do, but anyway, let's keep the thing all nice and polite and say, yes, listen to the programme, it's different. And don't forget, you can email us with your contributions, suggestions or comments at itpeople@gmx.com. And we look forward to hearing from you as we do Little Peggy March. And she says, I will follow him. Was a bit of bad language early in the morning.

That's cute, that one, isn't it? And 1, 2, 3 sheep, 4 zzz. If only it were that easy for you lot, I suppose. And we've come up with 5 suggestions for getting to sleep, if that's what you really desire to do. Number one suggestion is fake a sunset. Sounds stupid, but it actually works, apparently. Number two is do the 4-7-8, which is breathing in for 4 seconds, holding your breath for 7 seconds, and breathing out from your mouth for 8 seconds. And you just repeat the process over and over again. Any of this appealing to you? Well, I'm doing our best. You can pretend you're really, really tired, and that works for some people, or you can hypnotise your way to sleep. That's an art that some people have. And lastly, if you want to make out like an astronaut, we know we suggested you put your phone away before bed a couple of programmes ago. That does help, it's for sure. But there's also an app called Sleep Genius, which you can buy for about £5 on iTunes, which has the technology it claims to get you off to sleep quickly. So that's the suggestions if you really feel like quitting the Insomniac's toolkit. But I wouldn't advise it just yet. No, not before Chris Rea's given you a song all about the sunshine on the beach. Well, it's just called On the Beach, actually. It doesn't mention sunshine that much.

There we are. Yes, sort of an illusion that about weather, I feel. Anyway, it's the Speedy Three. Are you ready for this? This is where I ask three questions, and then we later on in the programme, we come back with the answers after you've had the chance of figuring it all out. Well, what's the harm? OK, what's the first question? Well, it's what is the Battle of Sluys in 19... Beg your pardon, shall I start this all again? I can't read straight this morning. It's far too early for me, you know. The Battle of Sluys in 1340 was the first major battle of which conflict? That's question one. Question two. Who created the Chicago-based female private eye V.I. Warshawski? And question two. In which sea are the islands of Bornholm, Gotland, Rügen, Åland to be found? That's Gotland, Rügen and Åland and Bornholm. My word. So that's your three questions. If you get all three, I would give yourself a knighthood, actually. But anyway, we'll be back with the answers later on, but not before we've listened to Rita Coolidge. And she's going to give us that old good James Bond number, All Time High. Came from Octopussy, by the way.

0: If you'd like a request played this evening on Hospital Radio Ipswich, give us a call on the internal telephone. The number is 6666, and that equates to Ipswich 704666.
1: You can also place your requests by dialing star 800 from your Hospedia device, and that's free of charge. Never a truer word said. OK, that's a sneaky way of getting your name in the queue tonight is to phone early, but please bear in mind that the person in the bed next to you or adjacent to you or whatever might take exception if you're speaking too loud a voice. So maybe whispering might be the order of the day. Now, you might be interested to know that London is the 10th most expensive place to live on Earth. According to figures out recently, the capital has jumped from 28th place in 1 year, largely because of the perceived strength of sterling earlier on. According to the Economist Intelligence Unit's Worldwide Cost of Living Survey. What a mouthful. The survey of 121 cities puts Tokyo and Osaka top, and New York 19th. Tehran is the cheapest. No comment to make on that one. And lastly, from the Thorpes and Andrew Parish Life magazine, drunks and nibbles will be followed by refreshments. I like it.

Guess Who's Got a Lust for Life. Yes, that's right. That's Iggy Pop. Gets you right there this hour of the day, doesn't it? But it has its good points. Let's not be too demoralising about that. OK, the results of the Speedy 3 will be along shortly. But not before we remind you, if you have a secret remedy for getting to sleep, you can always share it with us on itpeople@gmx.com. And if you're right awake right now, we hope you have a best possible day later on, even if you're not particularly enjoying the show. We'll give you a bit of rope there. We're not expecting everybody to rave over this sort of music at this hour, but, well, you know, we do our best to mix it a bit occasionally. All right, like right now. Do you remember this one from way back? It's Guy Mitchell, Heartaches by the Number.

Guy Mitchell apparently was discovered eons ago just by singing on a school bus, I think, and somebody heard him on this bus, God knows how, and said, "You've got a future there, boy, give me a call and we'll see what we can do with turning you into a big international star." And, well, that's basically what happened. You ready for Davey Gray? Thought you might be. And this is Got My Heart Set On You. Answer this to the Speedy 3 coming up.

All right, OK. That's our old friend Dobie Gray. And this is our dear friend, the Speedy Three. Are you ready for the revelations that are going to take place here? I hope this doesn't cause too many sets of tears. OK, question one was, the Battle of Sluys in 1340 was the first major battle of which conflict? Well, that was the Hundred Years' War. Number two was, who created the Chicago-based female private eye W.I. Warshawski? That was a lady called Sarah Paretsky. Sarah Paretsky. Two out of two so far? You're brilliant if you've managed that. And lastly, question three, in which sea are the islands of Bornholm, Gotland, Rügen, Åland and Åland to be found? I hope the names gave you a bit of a clue. Sound a bit northernish, don't they? The answer is the Baltic Sea. So if you got three out of three there, oh, you're a genius. Two out of three is pretty good. One out of three, well, you were feeling a bit sleepy, weren't you? Now, from a Market Drayton advertiser, her car diving was quite an experience. I bet it was. Hi, buddy.

0: We were all feeling very, very depressed this morning, and you've all come in and you've cheered us all up, and it's absolutely brilliant, and you do a wonderful job. I'd like to take this opportunity to say thanks very much for all that you do for all the patients in the hospital.
1: Our featured artist of the day, the morning, the night, whatever, is Steve Cropper. Now, you may not have heard Steve Cropper. He was born in 1941. He's an American guitarist, songwriter and record producer. He is best known as the guitarist of the Stax Record house band Booker T and the MGs, which backed artists such as Otis Redding, Sam and Dave, Carla Thomas and Rufus Thomas. He also acted as the producer of many of these records, including the Rolling Stone magazine. He was ranked by 39th by them in its list of 100 greatest guitarists of all time. So there we are. Steve Cropper, great guitarist, most probably never heard his name before. But anyway, it's a chance to get acquainted with him as we play Funky Broadway.

0: Well, it sort of carries on a bit, but it gets into a great groove, doesn't it? Now, there's a guy here, he's a student, Renaud Harbun, who's 20 years old, apparently. He's commuting to work for his work experience in Folkestone. But his home is in Calais. He takes the 7:30 a.m. ferry and train to arrive at 8:45 a.m. and the round trip costs him £17.50 a day. Sounds a bit of a bargain to me. Next item has got me guessing a wee bit here. This is about underpants. We've got near the mark earlier on thinking about it. This is underpants for left-handed men. They're going on sale in France. Oh, France is dominating the news this morning. They're going on sale in France next month. The makers claim their reverse-sided Y-fronts will be a boon to millions. They're also launching an ambidextrous version with a slit on each side. I'm not too sure you needed to know that. Let's go off and listen to Gallery. Nice to be with you.
1: So nice to be with you.
0: And with you.

0: Now, if you've been at the brandy bottle, but you can still struggle to the Hospedia device, don't forget you can dial us, or more to the point, you sort of push buttons, actually. Star 800 is what you do to get through to us, and that gets you in your queue with the answer phone machine. You can place a request for playing at 8 p.m. or onwards. You can specify, of course, you'd like it played at 8:39, whatever. You know, we're here to serve you. So we do hope you get discharged later today, and if you do, then you can still listen to this at your request, that is, on hri.org.uk. So, we're just wishing all the best for you one way or another. We've got your best interests at heart down there. And I suppose this must be one of the few programmes where we say to you, well, if you feel like sort of copping out, leaving us and going to sleep, we won't complain too much. In fact, I don't think we'll complain at all.
1: I did my best to notice when the call came down the line.
0: Killers for you.
1: Up to the

Well, that's the Killers with a rhetorical question for this hour. Are we human? Well, I can assure you we are. Whether we actually feel like it right now, though, is another cup of tea, isn't it? This is an ad in the Jersey Evening Post. Char-grilled chicken with cashmere-style creamy sauce. Bit difficult to chew, that, I think. Shall we end up with ABBA? Yes, why not? And they say, if it wasn't for the night, how appropriate.

That must be the milkman dropping off the milk for the breakfast crew. That signals to me it's time to say thank you for your company. I'll be back at the same time, same place tomorrow. Now, don't forget you can get your request played between 8 and 10 tonight by dialing star 800 or Ipswich 704666. 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
1: News.
3: From the Sky News Centre at 6, the Foreign Secretary is expected to announce a reset in Britain's relationship with Israel. A ban on all trade with illegal settlements is expected to be among a number of sanctions imposed later. Ed Miliband hinted at further action in the Commons last week when he criticised Israel's plans for more construction.
4: This action was rightly condemned by a whole range of countries in the international community, including the United Kingdom. Over recent weeks, we've also seen appalling settler terrorism and Palestinians driven from their homes. Mr. Speaker, this government will not acquiesce in the destruction of the two-state solution.
3: The Prime Minister is warning Labour has to stop what he describes as the politics of poison entering society. Andy Burnham spoken to his MPs after crowds of masked men created disturbances in Dover and Portsmouth in protest at small boat crossings. Britain's biggest retailers are offering 11,000 work experience placements for young people. The scheme will see 18 to 24-year-olds on universal credit placed at businesses including Tesco, John Lewis and Costa Coffee. Shops suffered a disappointing August as customers faced looming household bill hikes. The British Retail Consortium says people opted for smaller luxuries, including beauty products, instead of bigger purchases like furniture. And anti-fraud bodies warning politeness is putting people at risk of being scammed. A survey suggests more than half of adults stayed on an unexpected phone call in the past year for longer than they wanted. Giles Mason from the Take 5 to Stop Fraud campaign has this advice.
5: You have the right to stop and think before parting with your money or information. It's okay to hang up, shut the door, close the email or simply say no. Only a criminal will try and rush and panic you. And finally, contact your bank if you think you've been scammed and report it through to the police as well.
3: And more than a quarter of British men admit secretly watching romantic movies with their partner. 9 in 10 couples told a poll watching the films brings them closer. That's the latest. I'm Matt Steele.

Your bedside friend. Hospital Radio is Mark, keeping you entertained on The Breakfast Show with London Beat. And I've been thinking about you. Bananarama's Cruel Summer before that, kicking off this hour. I hope you're well. If you do want to find out what's happening with your local Hospital Radio service, don't forget you can find all the details on our website. 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I'll tell you how to do that in a bit. Right, an eclectic mix of music to keep you entertained on The Breakfast Show. We continue, Kirsty MacColl and A New England.

The unmistakable sound of Kirsty MacColl and A New England. On The Breakfast Show, it's Mark Ely looking after things with an amazing and eclectic mix of music from our record library. We do boast about it, but I think we do have the biggest and most varied music library you will find anywhere in East Anglia. And dare I say it, indeed the world, my friends. That's a big statement. I'm not sure I can live up to the world, but we'll try. Right, Bachman Turner Overdrive to play for you in just a few minutes' time. And right now, Blue Oyster Cult. This is your bedside friend is Hospital Radio.

What a belter of a track. Backman Turner Overdrive, You Ain't Seen Nothing Yet on Your Bedside Friend is Hospital Radio. Mark with you on The Breakfast Show. Don't forget then, from 7 o'clock tonight, Derek Holman is here with another edition of The Stretch. Derek has been here at Hospital Radio Ipswich for a very, very long time. He is one of our longest-serving members, and he is very, very good on air. He has such a passion for music and an eclectic mix. I guarantee you will love to tune into Derek's show from 7 o'clock tonight here on Hospital Radio. Right, some Ed Sheeran to play for you in just a moment, and right now we go back to the 80s. This is Gary Numan and the Mighty Cars. Hospital Radio Ipswich entertaining you this breakfast day morning.

your bedside friend, Hospital Radio, with Gary Newman and Cars. Interesting fact for you then. I first learned to play pool with a friend called Sally at a pub on Woodbridge Road to this song. Still brings back some very happy memories back on the days of a lemonade and lime and the pool cue and just chatting nonsense on a Friday night. Such great memories, and that's what music's all about, isn't it? Just bringing back memories and warming the soul. And many of you are probably thinking after my last link, what on earth is a breakfast day morning? Well, yeah, as soon as I said it, I was like, I don't really know what that means either. The breakfast show on your morning is probably a better way of explaining it, but I'm sure you kind of got the gist of what I was trying to get to, right? Right, local lad Ed Sheeran now. This is Two Step on Hospital Radio. It's the breakfast show with Mark, and you're welcome along.

fantastic pop record. Serviceman turned solo pop star James Blunt in 1973 on The Breakfast Show is Hospital Radio. Don't forget then, if you've not got a copy of our latest patient guide, there's so much in there to keep you entertained. There's some presenter profiles so you can see the faces behind the voices and learn a bit about us. Also, some quizzes and some stuff to keep you entertained throughout the day, as well as the latest schedule. And the patient guide is available free of charge. And let's be honest, you can't get a lot for free these days, can you? So it's well worth grabbing. A copy is available potentially from the nurse's station if you ask nicely. If they've not got any, you can get in touch with us and we will deliver one to you. Just let us know on our voicemail service the ward that you're on and, of course, your name, where you're located, and we'll try and get a copy to you ASAP. You can do that by calling 01473 704 666, which is also the number for our request line. 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If you'd like to play presenter and get a song on the radio for yourself just because you're entitled to, or you'd like to play it for somebody else, maybe a nurse that's just helped you through a 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evenings here at Hospital Radio Ipswich. Right, okay, we're going to continue. Ace and How Long Now on Hospital Radio.

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I was rocking away in the studio to that song, and it's clarified the fact that I cannot dance whatsoever. Best I stick to playing the records on the radio and not dancing to them. That's my conclusion after playing Erasure and Sometimes. Welcome along then. Weekday evenings, don't forget, Pat Ead is here. Mr. Patrick Ead with the gentle breeze that is from 4pm, and then Stu's 80s hits every weekday evening from 6. It's something not to be missed. If you love your 80s music, Stu's got 60 minutes of the best from the 80s. The decade that was Shell Suit, Cherry Aid and school discos for me. I'm sure they'll bring back memories for you too. Right, They Might Be Giants to play for you in just a moment after Robert Miles

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There's no greater pleasure than sitting in the hot seat here in the Hospital Radio in Studio One, playing some of the best music from our record collection. And it takes me back to some of the best

records, honestly. Music is just, it's timeless. A lot of music is timeless, and there's some absolute classics out there, just like that. Bruce Hornsby and The Range with The Way It Is. It's a pleasure being with you on The Breakfast Show. It's Mark Healy looking after things from the hot seat. Don't forget, Chris Thorne is here with the Lunchtime Jukebox from 1 o'clock. And Derek Holman, the legendary Derek Holman, is here from 7. And if you'd like to play presenter, if we've given you the urge to get a song on the radio, why not have a go? 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course on the TuneIn Radio app, and you'd just like to get a song on the radio. You don't need a reason to get a song on the request show, but we just need to hear from you. 8 through till 10 in the evenings, the request show is on here at hospital radio, and it'd be a pleasure to get your song on. 01473 704666 is the number. 6666 from the internal phone lines. 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Let's see what you can request on the show this evening, maybe. Right, final song for this hour then. It's the Cranberries and Linger.

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3: From the Sky News Centre at 7, the Foreign Secretary is expected to announce a ban on trade between the UK and Israeli settlements in the West Bank. Ed Miliband's likely to tell MPs later that he wants a tougher stance on the much criticised Israeli communities established inside Palestinian territory. The US is expected to react angrily to the move. Its ambassador to Israel, Mike Huckabee, has defended his practice of not referring to the area as the West Bank.
4: The reason I use the terms Judea and Samaria, because they're the ancient biblical terms of this land. 80% of the Bible happened in the area of Judea Samaria. The West Bank is a nebulous term to me.
3: Britain's biggest retailers are offering 11,000 work experience placements for young people. It's part of a major government drive on youth unemployment. Nick Qureshi has more.
5: The scheme will see 18 to 24-year-olds on universal credit placed at businesses including Tesco, John Lewis and Costa Coffee. Around 40 retailers have so far signed up to the initiative, giving 2 to 4 weeks' work experience. At the end of it, an interview will be offered, with the idea to hire as many who are not in education, employment or training as possible. The programme's part of plans to create 100,000 jobs by the next election.
3: The Prime Minister's told his MPs to do more to tackle the so-called politics of poison. His remarks follow disorder in Portsmouth and Dover in protest over small boat crossings. Asthma patients taking the diabetes and weight loss drug semaglutide may see a reduction in attacks. A study suggests the link between the medicine and asthma flare-ups was stronger in people taking a higher dose. The drug's an active ingredient in Wegovy and Ozempic. Prince George begins life at Eton College this morning. He follows in his father's footsteps by attending the prestigious school in Berkshire. And Noel and Liam Gallagher have walked the red carpet together, arm in arm, for the premiere of a new documentary. Don't Look Back in Anger follows the brothers during preparations for last year's reunion tour. That's the latest. I'm Matt Stewart.

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I ain't saying you treated me unkind, you could have done better, but I don't mind. You just kind of wasted my precious time.

It's your bedside friend, Hospital Radio. It's Mark Ely with you on The Breakfast Show. Thank you so much for tuning in. And if you can do so, tonight from 8 o'clock, another edition of The Request Show. Basically, it's 2 hours of your requests and dedications from the wards. You could maybe request a song for yourself, a song that is dear to you or it has a special meaning. It might be a request for a visitor that you have coming in this evening. Or it could be for a member of staff, one of the catering team, one of the nurses, one of the doctors that's just made your stay in hospital that little bit easier. Do get in touch. Let us know. You can call us live in the studio from 8 o'clock on Star 800 Ipswich 704666. Or you can call us right now. Leave us a voicemail message on our voicemail service, but clearly tell us your name, the ward that you're on, the request and the dedication, and we will do our best to get it played on tonight's request show between 8 and 10 p.m. on Hospital Radio.

0: Your bedside friend, Hospital Radio Ipswich, on a Tuesday morning. It's Mark Ely with you on The Breakfast Show. 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And, of course, the best music you will hear beside your bed this evening. Jonjo and the Tuesday Evening Request Show is here from 8 o'clock this evening here at Hospital Radio Ipswich.
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Hospital Radio, Ipswich, your bedside friend on The Breakfast Show. It's Mark pressing play on those real happy feel-good songs to wake you up in the morning. 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Now, The Request Show is here every evening between 8 and 10. 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The Tuesday Request Show is here with Jonjo tonight from 8, and you can get in touch right now, 01473 704 666, and your Request Show back on Hospital Radio Ipswich tonight from 8.

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It's Mark Healy on The Breakfast Show. I hope wherever you're listening and however you're listening, you are very well this morning. Welcome along. As always, you can tune in to us via the smart speaker, if you have one of those, very posh. Of course, we're on the TuneIn Radio app, or you can listen via the website, hri.org.uk. It's Mark with you then. I hope you find yourself well. We've got some eclectic music to keep you entertained this morning, and I'm sure something for everybody. So welcome to the show.

0: What are you doing on Sunday morning between 8 and 10? Nothing? Good. It's what you're meant to do. So why don't you join me, Rick Double, for Sunday breakfast here on Hospital Radio Ipswich. There's lots happening. Word of the day, your mother should know. Pause for thought with the chaplains and Nature Watch. Oh yes, and you'll love the music. Whether you're listening from hospital or from home, keep your calendar clear on Sunday mornings and let's meet up for breakfast. What's your mother should know? You'll have to listen in to find out.
1: 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It's 6666 on the internal phone line. Leave us a message and let us know what you want to say, and hopefully we'll be speaking to you on air very soon.

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Hospital Radio Ipswich, your bedside friend. It's Mark Healy with you with the best music to keep you entertained on The Breakfast Show. Thank you for tuning in. And if you would like to do your bit for the environment, don't forget we have a battery recycling point that can be located outside the Unison office opposite the Somersham Ward. That's just by the north entrance at 15, the Ipswich Hospital. All batteries, with the exception of lead, are accepted. Do your bit, do something special and help save the environment. 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

Waking you up in style on The Breakfast Show. This is Hospital Radio Ipswich. Good morning. Mark Ely keeping you company and pressing play on those big, happy, feel-good songs. Now, watch out if you're out and about for the green machine here at Ipswich Hospital. Rather than getting something out, put it in a can or a plastic bottle. Recycling them gains you points through the app, then discounted off products in Ipswich Hospital shops. And there's a battery recycling point outside the Unison office opposite Somersham Ward by the north entrance here at Ipswich Hospital. The green machine out and about here at Ipswich Hospital.

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3: From the Sky News Centre at 8, illegal Israeli settlements are to be sanctioned by the UK as part of a new tougher stance on the Middle East. The Foreign Secretary will set out the details later as part of a reset of relations with Israel. The communities are built in the Palestinian West Bank territory. Cabinet Minister Pat McFadden explains the change.
4: The overriding drive behind it is the idea of keeping alive the possibility of a two-state solution. And what we're really concerned about is an attempt openly by some Israeli ministers to erase that possibility.
3: Thousands of work experience placements with businesses like John Lewis and Tesco are going to be offered to out-of-work young people. The scheme is part of a government scheme to slash high numbers of those not in education, employment or training. Nigel Farage wants a ban on full face coverings in public. It follows anti-immigration protests at the weekend when groups clashed all in black with their faces hidden, clash with police. It's understood victims of the Huntingdon train stabbing are among those whose health records have been inappropriately accessed by NHS staff not involved in their care. Sky News and the Health Service Journal found nearly 3,000 cases have been investigated in the past 5 years. Other potential breaches include Nottingham attack victim Grace O'Malley Kumar. Her dad is Dr. Sanjoy Kumar.
5: It's nothing but morbid, voyeuristic curiosity. It's the worst of a human element that we have, and I think it's disgraceful. To think that that happened to my daughter just upsets me to no end. It brings me to tears.
3: Coco Gauff has beaten fellow American Iva Jovic to make the quarterfinals of the US Open tennis. In the men's draw, top seed Alexander Zverev is also through. And 7 in 10 parents avoid talking to teenagers about money. Investment firm M&G found more than a quarter say they don't want to worry their children. That's the latest. I'm Matt Steele.

Hospital Radio, Ipswich, your bedside friend on The Breakfast Show. Hope you're well this morning. 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

0: 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It's Mark with you on The Breakfast Show. 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Derek is here every day of the week from 7 o'clock with another edition of The Stretch, some of the best music from our record library. And of course, all the knowledge and music that goes with the show. Derek Holman, on your bedside friend from 7 o'clock tonight here at Hospital Radio Ipswich.
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0: This is nice, isn't it? 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What a way to spend an evening. Sitting on a rock in the middle of the desert with me boomerang in me hand. I should very likely get bushwhacked. 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
0: Yes, I know that, but I mean, I think...
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I'm here 7 days a week on The Breakfast Show, and it's always nice to hear from you. 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We're on Twitter too. And this evening from 8, don't forget, Jonjo is here with your request programme. 2 hours of your requests and dedications and the best music you will find on a Tuesday night. Mark Ely with you. 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

Hospital Radio, your bedside friend. If you'd like to get in touch today, 01473 704 666. It's 6666 on the internal phone line. Leave us a message and let us know what you want to say, and hopefully we'll be speaking to you on air very soon.

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1: 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It really is nice to have your company. Now, if like me, you want to help kind of reward the volunteers and the kindness provided by our NHS staff, the comms team here at Ipswich Hospital are looking for support with stuffing envelopes, framing certificates and packaging them up and sorting them out into alphabetical crates so that recipients can receive them at a later date. It's so important that our volunteers and our NHS staff receive the recognition they deserve, and there are shifts currently available across September, October and November. Now, days and times may vary, but if you would like to become part of the recognition event volunteer team and receive messages during the year to help out on the odd day here and there, please do get in touch. The email address to do so is volunteers@sneft.nhs.uk, and help do your bit for our amazing NHS and our volunteers here at the hospital. Hope you're enjoying the show. 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

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And every Monday, Suffolk Carers Natter takes place. It's a chance for family carers aged 55 plus to come and just enjoy some you time, share some experiences and make new friends and enjoy a cuppa and a cake along the way. The event takes place at the Unity Centre on Meredith Road in Ipswich between 10am and 12pm. For more information, you can call this number, 01449 707 030. Mondays, it's all about Suffolk Carers Natter. Your bedside friend. 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

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It's Mark pressing play on those real happy feel-good songs to wake you up in the morning. 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
3: From the Sky News Centre at 9, the UK could be on the verge of banning trade with Israeli settlements in the occupied West Bank. The Foreign Secretary will set out later what's being called a reset of Britain's relationship with Israel. Israel's already criticised the UK's recent stance on the conflict. Dozens of leading retailers have signed up to offer work experience as part of a government drive to tackle youth unemployment. 11,000 18 to 24-year-olds on Universal Credit will be offered placements with firms including Tesco and John Lewis. Work and Pension Secretary Pat McFadden says it'll be like an opening shift.
4: At the end of it, they get an assessment, possibly an interview. I've talked to employers and said, what are the chances of you taking somebody on after they've been through this work experience? And the answer employers give me is they are significantly higher than someone with no experience.
3: NHS staff may have looked at patients' medical records without good reason nearly 3,000 times in 5 years. Victims of the Nottingham attacks and the Huntingdon train stabbing were among those snooped on. Sky News and the Health Service Journal found not a single case ended in prosecution. Two people have been killed and at least 10 injured as Russia resumes attacks on Kyiv after a weekend pause. Ukraine's foreign minister says President Putin struck as soon as two US envoys left. Nigel Farage wants full face coverings banned in public. It's after masked protesters gathered for anti-migrant demonstrations over the weekend. And Liam Gallagher's walked the red carpet with his arm around brother Noel at the premiere of a new Oasis documentary. Don't Look Back in Anger tells the story of their reunion tour. Director Dylan Southern says they were emotional concerts.
5: We sort of discovered that in Cardiff. The moment they walked out for that first show, you knew within 30 seconds of the music playing that this was going to be something more than any of us had imagined, that it was going to mean so much to people.
3: The film's in cinemas tomorrow. That's the latest. I'm Matt Steele.

opening this edition of Album Track on Hospital Radio Ipswich. Paul Simon with Graceland, title track to his album from 1986, by far his most successful solo offering. Pretty controversial as well, with his use of African musicians on many of the tracks, but no doubt about it, one of the great albums of all time. And that's what this programme is all about. We have a theme each edition, and my theme this time round is title tracks. And with that in mind, here comes Michael Jackson from 1982, an album that he worked on with producer Quincy Jones. And Jackson wanted to create an album where every song was a killer. I think it's fair to say he succeeded.

and grisly ghouls from every tomb are closing in to seal your doom. And though you fight to stay alive,

Featuring the voice and laughter there of Vincent Price, the king of horror movies. Michael Jackson, title track to his album Thriller, which came out in 1982. And the following year saw the video to that title track, which was premiered to great anticipation in December of 83, regularly played on MTV, and none of us who watched that on TV at the time will ever forget the impact that that superb video made. It clocked in at nearly 14 minutes. We've had a couple of tracks from the 1980s on album tracking. Let's take you back to 1971, title track to a classic album by Carole King, Tapestry.

This is Album Tracking on Hospital Radio Ipswich, playing you title tracks on this edition of the programme. That was Carole King from 1971 with Tapestry. 2 years later, Paul McCartney and Wings released Band on the Run.

From 1973, Paul McCartney and Wings with the title track to their album Band on the Run. What a fantastic cover to that LP, featuring some very well-known personalities of the time. Paul McCartney, Linda McCartney and Denny Lane were there, of course, and they were joined on the cover Under That Searchlight by Michael Parkinson, James Coburn, John Conte, also Christopher Lee, and not forgetting Kenny Lynch as well, and Clement Freud. Band on the Run, Paul McCartney and Wings here on Hospital Radio Ipswich. The following year, 1974, saw Supertramp release their third album, Crime of the Century. And many, many years later, I had the great pleasure of meeting Roger Hodgson, the co-writer of all of Supertramp's material. He was playing a solo concert at Nacton School, not far from Ipswich. And beforehand, I got to interview him for the BBC. He was in his hotel, which was at Kesgrave, at Milsom's there. And he was telling me how he spent some of his childhood living in Cordwell Hall Road in Ipswich, not far from where I'm speaking to you now. He was a lovely man. Great to meet him. He signed my copy of Crime of the Century. Here's the title track for you.

The album which established Supertramp as a real force, Crime of the Century, we've just heard the title track. That LP issued in 1974. The following year, at around the time they released the follow-up, Crisis, What Crisis, Supertramp played at the Gaumont Theatre, as it was in those days, here in Ipswich. I was there, one of the first gigs I went to at that particular venue. I've been to several hundred since, of course. And on that occasion, Supertramp were supported by Joan Armour Trading. Another well-known act to have graced the Regent stage in Ipswich, the American singer Meat Loaf. His breakthrough album came in 1977. You know the one.

another classic album title track on the programme on Hospital Radio Ipswich. Meatloaf, Bat Out of Hell, that LP, written by Jim Steinman, produced by Todd Rundgren, issued in 1977. Let's move on to 1999 now, which is when a classic album by Shania Twain first surfaced. It was called Come On Over, included huge singles like That Don't Impress Me Much, Man, I Feel Like a Woman, and You're Still the One. You don't hear the title track very often on the radio, so let me put that right for you.

That's Shania Twain, one of the biggest stars in country music, who successfully crossed over into the mainstream with the album Come On Over. We've just heard the title track here on Hospital Radio Ipswich. From 2017, this is Rag & Bone Man, title track to his album Human.

Rory Graham, better known as Rag & Bone Man, and that particular song gave him his first UK hit single in 2016 and provided the title track to his debut album from 2017, Human, here on Hospital Radio Ipswich. Stephen Foster keeping you company, doing some album tracking, and we have a theme to each edition of album tracking, and today it's title tracks.

Thin Lizzy, title track to the album Jailbreak, which also gave us The Boys Are Back in Town. That album came out in 1976. So too did one by Bob Seger and the Silver Bullet Band, entitled Night Moves.

how far off I sat and wondered. Started humming a song from 1962. Ain't it funny how the night moves when you just don't seem to have as much to lose. Strange how the night moves.

Bob Seger and the Silver Bullet Bands with Night Moves. Thank you very much indeed for your company. I'll be back soon on Hospital Radio Ipswich with another album tracking programme. I'll leave you with some Billy Joel, title track to his 1977 LP, The Stranger.

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3: From the Sky News Centre at 10, the UK is expected to announce a ban on trade with Israeli settlements in the West Bank. They're illegal under international law, although Israel disputes that. Foreign Secretary Ed Miliband will set out what's being called a comprehensive reset of UK policy when he speaks to MPs later. Israel's occupied the Palestinian territory since 1967, and civilian Israeli communities have expanded ever since, going right through Abdul Karim Fuka's family land.
4: Spain has banned imports from settlements in the West Bank. Britain has more responsibility here than Spain. Unlike Britain, Spain was never a colonial power here.
3: Dozens of big firms are going to be offering work experience placements to unemployed young people. It's part of government plans to slash the numbers of 18 to 24-year-olds who don't have jobs or education or training places. Staff working at hospitals may have tried to snoop on patients' records without good reason nearly 3,000 times in 5 years. A Sky News investigation with the Health Service Journal has found the Information Commissioner's Office hasn't prosecuted a single case. Paul Arnold is its chief executive.
5: Systemic issue. It's an issue that must be tackled. The harm is real. The harm is deep. We have to be confident that that information is kept safe, that the records are only seen by those who are required to provide us with care.
3: The weekend pause in attacks on Kyiv and Moscow is over. Two people have been killed and at least 10 injured in Russian strikes on the Ukrainian capital overnight. It's a big day for the Prince and Princess of Wales as their eldest son starts at Eton. It's thought 13-year-old Prince George is starting at the prestigious Berkshire boarding school this morning. And more than a quarter of British men admit secretly watching romantic movies with their partner. 9 in 10 couples told a poll watching the films brings them closer, but half of blokes say they don't tell their friends. That's the latest. I'm Matt Steele.

Hello again. Welcome to another edition of The Library. I'm Tim Ward, and I'm here on Hospital Radio Ipswich with you, whilst I'm on my hands and knees crawling around the tiny little corners of our wonderful record library. Why am I doing it? Well, to bring you some surprises, some unknown records, some well-known favourites. Anything, really, that you may not have heard in a long time. The idea is to exploit and open up our record and CD library because we're incredibly proud of it and we think we should show it off regularly. The theme for this edition, I always have a theme to the programme, the theme for this edition, Two of a Kind. What's that about? Well, it's about songs with the same title that are nevertheless totally different songs.

Gnarls Barkley and Crazy. So, have you started to think of songs that you think will be featured in this hour? Well, the trouble is there are loads of them. Songs with the same title that were either hits or recordings that didn't make it to the charts by different artists. I have tended to stick in my selection to ones that you'll know, but there will be some surprises there, I guarantee you. So, have you been busy thinking about another song entitled Crazy? I'm sure you have, and you'll have come up with a song by the lady born as Virginia Hensley, but we know her better as Patsy Cline.

often requested on Hospital Radio Ipswich. That's Patsy Cline and Crazy, Niles Barkley with the other version of the same song. So there we go. I think I've set the scene. All I've got to do now is play all the different music with where songs collide with the same title, but they are actually totally different songs. Well, he was a part-time member of the Beach Boys, and he was also vocalist with the Crickets. You'll probably better know him as a session guitarist who made it big in popular and country music in the 1960s. Wichita Lyman, does that ring a bell? Here's another hit by Glen Campbell.

not a hit in this country, but got quite a lot of radio play at the time. Glen Campbell and Country Boy, from one country boy to another. you wouldn't regard him as a country music singer, but he's tried his hand at almost everything. From the Nail File, here is Jimmy Nail.

Country Boy by Jimmy Nail and Glen Campbell. OK, let's now demonstrate the depth of musical variety that we have in our library. We don't often play out-and-out rock music on Hospital Radio Ipswich, but I'm going to demonstrate now that A, we will, and B, we'll match it with something perhaps equally unusual for bedside channel radio. Two songs coming up now with the title All Night Long.

Well, is that too noisy for you? Might be, mightn't it? In which case, you might appreciate the more funky, soulful grooves that we have tucked away in our library. Here are the Mary Jane Girls, and they too are going all night long.

So then, All Night Long was also the subject of two different songs. When you stop and think, there are some obvious titles that really ought to have made it onto more than one song sheet. And I guess this next one falls into that category. How often have you said to somebody, "Kiss me"? Well, when you think about it, it's rich songwriting material, isn't it? And as much as we can get it, we've got sort of two one-hit wonders now under the title Kiss Me. I won't tell you who they are. I'll let you sit back and enjoy the two songs first.

Strictly speaking, not one-hit wonders, but neither Stephen Tin Tin Duffy nor Sixpence None the Richer have really been able to repeat the success of Kiss Me. They were both respective big hits for them, and you heard them today on The Library. This is Hospital Radio Ipswich. We're almost halfway through this edition of the programme, a series of programmes in which I, Tim Ward, dig around in the Hospital Radio Ipswich Library to find out some treasures. Some you'll know very well, some are popular requests on Hospital Radio, and some will be completely new to you. But one thing I do try and do is dig out everything we've got, every different style of music. OK, let's move on and find another song that's one of two of a kind. And coming up now, a lady whose name has really entered the rhyming slang dictionary of this country for good. If you're going out for a spicy meal with some friends cooked by some Asians, you say that you're going out for a Ruby Murray. Who's that then? Well, here she is.

the first hit for Curry, for Ruby Murray in 1954. Well, it was released in 1954 and it heralded the singing sensation of 1955, the girl from Belfast who was just like the girl next door and had a string of hits in that year, 1955. Softly, Softly, Happy Days and Lonely Nights, Let Me Go, Lover and Evermore were amongst them. But that was, as I say, her first hit. It got to number three and it was called Heartbeat. So that takes us to another song by the same title, performed by a completely different bunch of people. A pop quintet, Lisa Scott-Lee, Claire Richards, Faye Tozer, Lee Latchford-Evans and Ian Watkins. They were

Two songs called Heartbeat, separated by, well, the best part of 45 years. Isn't that incredible? Steps, who set lots of statistical records, if I can say it correctly, with the charts. That was Heartbeat. Well, I hope you're thinking of other songs with particularly predictable titles that could be featured in this programme. Of course, we're not going to have time for them all, but you may well have chanced upon this. Only You. Two different versions of that song on the library.

playing Two of a Kind on The Library, this edition of the programme investigating songs that have the same title but actually are completely different songs. And we heard Only You. They're performed by The Platters, the world's biggest selling vocal group in the late 1950s. Probably as well known for that as they were Smoke Gets in Your Eyes, Twilight Time and The Great Pretender. My Prayer, that was another big hit of theirs. And Only You was a title shared by Yazoo, made up of Vince Clarke and Alison Moyet, who were big artists in the early 1980s in this country, and both of whom have gone on to have successful solo careers themselves. Now, talking about successful solo careers, who thought the Spice Girls would do anything after they split up? Well, they all have. By way of a keen little introduction to A Lullaby.

0: A lady that we should know as Melanie Brown, but she's better known as Melanie B, with her version of Lullaby, and here's his, Sean Mullins.
1: She grew up with the children of the stars.

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'Cause even her smile.

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Sean Mullins and Lullaby, a title shared with Melanie B. Now, I've got to move on, I've got so many I want to squeeze into this hour. I'm not going to do it all, but we'll try and get some favourites. Now, here's a word that you would think would be shared by lots and lots of different songs. Not perhaps as many as you think, but here's two of them. From the hugely, hugely successful album of the same name, this is Simply Red and Stars.

Well, there's no mistaking him, is there? Making music for over 20 years with his own band Simply Red. That, of course, was Mick Hucknall, and stars now. Here's a song that you've probably forgotten by an outfit you've probably forgotten. Sharing the title, Stars, a group called China Black. They came from this country. They were actually Errol Reed and Simon Fung, F-U-N-G. China Black was a much better name, wasn't it? And this had a nice feel to it as well. Their second hit in 1994 got into the top 20, Stars.

Do you fancy a quickie? I think what I'm going to do is I'm going to finish the programme with the ultimate two of a kind, because it isn't two of a kind, it's a lot more than two of a kind. A song that always appears in pub pop quizzes as name a song that's been sung by four different artists. So we'll finish with that one, because you'll have been expecting at least two of those in the programme. We'll have two of them anyway. But before that, as we move on from stars, a quickie, as I said, two...

I said two big names, didn't I? They don't come much bigger than the king of rock and roll, Elvis Presley, Stuck on You, and then Lionel Richie with this delightful, delightful song.

Well, I told you it had to be a quickie. Stuck on You, Elvis Presley and Lionel Richie. Lionel Richie, arguably the most successful singer-songwriter of the 1980s, a fact supported by the statistic that for 9 consecutive years, he had a song at the top of the charts that he wrote. And so that favourite pub pop quiz question, name a record that's been released at least 3 times by different artists. It is, of course...

Frankie Goes to Hollywood and The Power of Love, and Jennifer Rush with her version before that. Thank you for joining me on this edition of The Library. Sorry it's been a bit rushed towards the end, but I thought that was better than maybe missing out some of the songs that have shared the same title. I'm sure you can think of more, and maybe I'll dig out some more for a future edition of The Library. But for now, from me, Tim Ward, goodbye.

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3: From the Sky News Centre at 11, Israel's president has warned the UK against banning goods produced by settlements in the occupied West Bank.
4: It will directly harm, unfortunately, Palestinians, robbing them of business and employment. And ultimately, it will undermine the interests and national security of freedom-loving nations.
3: Isaac Herzog's been speaking ahead of an expected announcement from the Foreign Secretary this afternoon. Ed Miliband's planning to tell MPs the UK will stop trading with illegally established communities that produce goods and services in the territory. Leading retailers will offer more than 11,000 work experience placements to young people on benefits as part of a drive to tackle joblessness. Firms like Tesco and Currys hope many of the 18 to 24-year-olds who take part will secure permanent jobs as a result. NHS staff may have looked at patients' medical records without good reason nearly 3,000 times in 5 years. Victims of the Nottingham attacks and the Huntingdon rail stabbing are among those snooped on. Donald Trump says the Canadian plane maker Bombardier can no longer sell in the United States unless it moves production there. The two countries are engaged in a long-running trade war. It's the first day at a new school for Prince George. The future king, who's 13, is beginning life at Eton. He'll be a full-time boarder at the Berkshire College. Our royal correspondent Laura Bundock is at the school, which is one of the most exclusive in the world.
5: Fees here cost over £65,000 a year. He will be joining a long list of famous alumni, from authors to aristocrats, politicians. Some 20 British prime ministers educated here, and of course his own father and uncle, Prince William and Prince Harry.
3: And thieves have stolen three paintings from the Renoir Museum on the French Riviera. Officials say they dropped a fourth artwork as they fled the scene this morning. The pieces are reportedly worth nearly £8 million. That's the latest. I'm Matt Steele.

Barriers Rooker and Wagon Wheel, starting off this edition of the HRI Country with me, Peter Green. We play all sorts of country for you here and everywhere. Irish, American, Australian, and even obviously English country as well. Here's Casey Musgrave from the album, same trailer, different park, Follow Your Arrow.

Casey Musgraves and Follow Your Arrow. Now, you'd have to go to London to record record music. Ipswich's got its own recording studios. It's off the Leventon Road, just off the Felix Road in Ipswich. And in the 1970s, there was the Hillside Record label. And they produced a couple of country groups, Wichita Lineman and the Hillsiders. This is the Wichita Lineman and the Sound Of, with a track from Albert Hammond. With the lead vocals of Laurie Pepper, this is Southern California.

Right, those last two tracks took us from one side of the world to the other. We have from Australia, or from Ireland to Australia. We first have Cleona Hagen, Get Your Redneck On, from Australia and from Ireland. Then the Sunny Cowgirls, Go You Good Thing, from Australia. And there's some music from way, way, way, way back, from Roy Acuff and the Warbush Cannonball.

the master of the Irish country tune, Daniel O'Donnell and Footsteps. Now for the theme tune from the Grand Old Opry, the Nitty Gritty Dirt Band. Will the circle be unbroken?

Two wonderful songs there. First we heard Eddie Oz by Glen Campbell, one of his last tracks. And there was his daughter Ashley Campbell with Remembering, a song all about her father. Now another father's daughter, this is Roseanne Cash, the daughter of Johnny Cash, with 7 Year Ache.

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1: No? Okay. It's Dolly Parton. Yes, Dolly Parton, with a very, very early track entitled Puppy Love. Now, John Michael Montgomery, I Swear.

0: John Michael Montgomery and I Swear. Now for husband and wife, Blake Shelton and Gwen Stefani. This is Nobody But You.
1: Don't have to leave this town to see

Kelly Pickler from her album Small Town Girl. That's Didn't You Know How Much I Loved You. Let's leave you now, shall we? Because Tom's up and we're going to go, I'm afraid. We'll leave you with Alan Jackson and Don't Rock That Jukebox. Don't rock.

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3: From the Sky News Centre at midday, Britain's facing a backlash from the US and Israel as the Foreign Secretary prepares to set out a tougher stance on the Middle East. It's being called a reset of relations and will include a ban on trade with illegal Israeli settlements in Palestinian territory. Dozens of leading retailers have signed up to offer work experience as part of a government drive to tackle youth unemployment. 11,000 18 to 24-year-olds on Universal Credit will be offered placements with firms including Tesco and John Lewis. Work and Pensions Secretary Pat McFadden says it will be like an opening shift.
4: At the end of it, they get an assessment, possibly an interview. I've talked to employers and said, what are the chances of you taking somebody on after they've been through this work experience? And the answer employers give me is they are significantly higher than someone with no experience.
3: Victims of the Nottingham attacks and the Bedford train crash are among those whose patient records were accessed by NHS workers who weren't involved in their care. Sky News and the Health Service Journal found nearly 3,000 cases in the last 5 years. No one's been prosecuted. Emma Webber's son Barnaby was stabbed to death in Nottingham in June 2023.
5: Over 150 members of staff accessed Barney's records for when he was in that hospital. Thanks to Callaghan's brutal efforts, Barney never received any treatment. He couldn't. It's beyond saddening.
3: Paintings worth millions of pounds have been stolen from an art gallery in France this morning. Thieves snatched four pieces of art from the Renoir Museum near Nice. Two while escaping. Russian President Vladimir Putin's been accused of senseless terror after another deadly strike on Kyiv. It comes just after Donald Trump's envoys visited the Ukrainian capital for peace talks. And 7 in 10 parents of talking to teenagers about money. Investment firm M&G found more than a quarter say they don't want to worry their children. That's the latest. I'm Matt Steele.

0: following program was recorded many years ago when Bob Davis was a good friend of ours and a volunteer here at Hospital Radio Ipswich. His programs continue to be broadcast with the permission of his family.
1: Hi, everybody. Now, why don't you stay around with me for the next hour, and we'll be giving you some great music from stage and screen. And this one, well, I'm sure you'll know the music.

0: and Harry Bright. Good luck.
1: And there we go. And that was the opening to Mamma Mia, the overture. And I wonder, can you guess what date that opened on? Well, it was the 6th of April 1999. Yep, and that was 25 years to the day of ABBA winning the Eurovision Song Contest. Well, there's a Trivia Pursuit question for you. Just remember it. Well, how are you all? My name's Bob Davis, and I'll be with you for the next hour. So just lie back, pull those bedclothes up underneath your neck, and enjoy the music. As, for example, this one. Mr. James Bond.

Tomorrow Never Dies. And that was the theme from, of course, the film of that name. And that was called Surrender. Well, who wouldn't do James Bond? Now then, we're going to give you something a little bit different. I know a lot of you out there like Michael Crawford, and we're going to give you a Michael Crawford one, but perhaps a song or a show that perhaps you're not even familiar with. This took place in 1999, and it was in Las Vegas at the MGM Grand, and it was called The Effects Man, E-F-X, yes. It was full of special effects, and if I tell you that Michael Crawford played many parts, he played the effects master, he played Merlin, he played P.T. Barnum, he played Harry Houdini, he played H.G. Wells, he played Morgana. Well, the list goes on. Anyway, this is one of those tracks from it, but unfortunately it's a show that will not be seen in the UK because apparently the show or the stage is not big enough. There isn't one big enough in the UK to hold this particular effects show. Anyway, we can get by that if we listen to this piece of music.

And there we go. The Intergalactic Circus of Wonders, which came from the Michael Crawford musical Effects. And as we said, that took place at the MGM Grand in America, Las Vegas. Ah, well, that's a show that we can't see over here. No. Oh, well, never mind. Right, let's hear from Leslie Garrett now. Leslie Garrett, now, she's sort of delves, doesn't she, between opera and also the lighter side of music. And this is one from her lighter side of music, one from a show. And it's Andrew Lloyd Webber. Who else, yeah? You can't do a program without an Andrew Lloyd Webber. And this is All I Ask of You from Phantom of the Opera. And alongside of her is a gentleman by the name of Chris Corcoran.

And here we go. Leslie Garrett and Chris Corcoran. All I Ask of You. And that came from, of course, Andrew Lloyd Webber's show, Phantom of the Opera. Now, mention the song Big Spender, and probably into your mind jumps the image of Shirley Bassey. Well, why not? She made a big hit out of it. But in actual fact, it came from a show called Sweet Charity, and the interpretation of Shirley Bassey's is entirely different from that in the show. The show was choreographed by a gentleman called Bob Fosse, one of the great choreographers of the American musical stage. And I'm a great fan of his, really am, because he tended to use the girls and to let them use all their bodies, their hand, their feet, their legs. It wasn't just their, their feet that sort of tap dance or did anything like that. No, the whole body moved. So I thought what we'd do is we would play it for you. Play it in its original interpretation as it was in Sweet Charity. So here we go with Big Spender.

0: Hey, fella, can I talk to you for a second? What's the harm in a little
1: talk? Hey, good looking. I like your hair.
0: Hey, mister, you got a cigarette for me, huh?
2: Monsieur, you speak French? Parlez-vous français?
3: Hey, cowboy, you want to dance? A little dance won't hurt
0: you. Guy, you want a tango? It always takes two to tango.
1: Oh, you're so tall.
4: Let's have some fun.

0: How's about it, palsy?
1: Yeah.
2: I have to laugh at that one because I can imagine it. Having seen the show many times, the Big Spender sequence is done and they're enticing these gentlemen on in their scant underclothes and doesn't do me any good whatsoever. Great piece of music, Big Spender. And that, in actual fact, was featured in the stage version called Fosse. It was based on the dance sequences and the life of Bob Fosse. And very good it was, too. Big Spender. Now then, we have a sad story to tell you. Yes. Please listen up carefully. Yes. I'm going to play you a song called Our Time. It came from a Stephen Sondheim show called Merrily We Roll Along. And it was perhaps one of the earlier Stephen Sondheim shows, but it only ran for 16 performances. Yes, but that's not the sad point. No. The night that it finished on Broadway, the cast went into the studio the very next day to record the songs. I suppose they did this because the studio was already booked, but unfortunately, they came off the stage forever. So, what we're going to listen to is a cast of people from a show called Merrily We Roll Along singing a song called Our Time, and they were all out of a job. Didn't have a job. So, unfortunately, we're going to have to listen. And please, don't cry. It's sad, but there you go. That's showbiz, folks. So here we go with Our Time from Merrily We Roll Along.

Ah, what an ending that is. I think it's a great ending. It didn't sound as if they were out of a job at all, did it? No, because they're full of optimism that next week they'll be in another job. Yeah, hopefully. There is a PS to that, actually. Last year, it came to the West End, and this time it was a comparative success. Yes, and, well, there you go. Poor old Stephen Sondheim, he needs the money, doesn't he? Merrily We Roll Along was the show. Our Time was the song itself. And we heard the voices of Jim Wharton, Lonnie Price, and Morrison, and the full company. Right, now then, we're going to another show, which I suppose is, well, it's had a book written about what happened there, yes. The book, well, it was called A Chorus Line, and the show was called A Chorus Line. And the song we're going to sing is... The song we're going to play is What I Did for Love. And it's often been called the Dancer's Hymn. And the reason for that is because that when they're originally the people of A Chorus Line got together, it happened that because a producer, prior to them getting together, had produced this show, which was a complete fiasco, apparently. And they said that he shouldn't have even been in the theatre. So all these dancing girls got together, and what they did, they sat down and they discussed their life, why they were in the theatre, what made them prompt them to go to the theatre and to join up. And from this, a show evolved. It was called A Chorus Line. And A Chorus Line is really only a line full of people in an audition, each of them telling their story to the producer. And that really is all it's about. There isn't a lot of action. No. So if you want to go and see it, go and see it, because it is a wonderful show. And we're going to play the song which is the Dancer's Hymn, What I Did for Love.

What I Did for Love from A Chorus Line, written by Marvin Hamlisch, and we heard the voice there of Catherine Porter. And it's probably got one of the saddest endings to perhaps all musicals, because there is a lineup of about 13 people, and the very end the producer comes out and he decides which six he wants. And having gone through an ups and downs of their life with them for the last 2 hours, it's very sad when he starts saying no thank you to seven of the others. But it's a show you've got to see. It will grab your heartstrings. Where should we go next? Well, yes, we will. We'll go back to 1967, to Off-Broadway, to a show called Hair. Now, Hair, if you remember, it was one of those first nudie musicals. And even Elaine Page was in it, apparently. Yes, when it came to London, she was in it. But it took a lot of effort, apparently, to get her clothes off. Yeah, coward. Anyway, we're going to have, from Hair, Good Morning, Starshine.

Yeah. There we go. Good morning, Starshine from here. I mean, we wouldn't bat a lid now, would we? No. All seen it. All done it. Anyway, we heard the voices there of Lynn Kellogg, Melba Moore, Jerome Ragney and James Rado. And Jerome Ragney and James Rado also wrote it. Well, there you go. Now then, Spielberg. I'm sure that you've seen at least one of these films, and I'm sure you see Jurassic Park. It's been on television enough times. Music was written by John Williams, one of the great film music writers. And wherever Spielberg is mentioned, you probably see the name of John Williams. But we're going to play something a little bit different. We're going to play the theme, or the suite, from Jurassic Park. But it's played in a, well, I can only call a sort of music box style. It's played by or performed by a group called Fantasia, and I think you quite like it. So here we go with the suite from Jurassic Park.

Oh, isn't that nice? That came from a CD called The Spielberg Connection, played by Fantasia, and that was the theme from Jurassic Park. Very sort of fairy boxish, wasn't it? Yes. Right, now then, you're going to have a little teaser. I'm going to play you a piece of music, and what I would like you to see, if you can think about it, and tell me which musical it came from. Well, don't tell me, because I'm a long way away, but just think to see if you can remember which particular piece this came from. Now, I will tell you, this isn't in its original production. I will play that next. I will play you the first way that this gentleman, his name, I'll give you his name, Frank Lesser. Yeah, that would give you a little bit of a clue if you're into musicals. Frank Lesser wrote this originally for a musical, and then a bit later on, he changed it. So now, here we go with the original piece of music, sung, I can say, by Sarah Brightman.

Oh, pretty. Oh, it's a pretty ending. That was Sarah Brightman singing a song called Three Cornered Tune, written by Frank Lesser. Now then, what happened was that originally the show that he was writing that for was going to be a romantic comedy. But it turned out a little bit different. Oh, it was a bit of a romantic comedy, but a little bit raucous. This is the one that is so familiar to everybody.

yes, that great man of the musical stage, Howard Keel, with a selection from Oklahoma. Well, that's just about it from me. I'm going to leave you now with a yes, Raiders of the Lost Ark. I hope you've enjoyed the last hour, and I've been enjoying being with you. From me, Bob Davis, to a goodbye.

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3: From the Sky News Centre at 1, we'll hear from the Foreign Secretary soon on plans to ban goods from Israeli settlements in the occupied West Bank. It follows Israel's expansion of them onto land Palestinians would use for a potential future nation. The Israelis insist the settlements are legitimate. British-Israeli peace activist Magen Inon believes the sanctions are long overdue.
4: It's good that they're happening now. As an Israeli, the British citizen who lost his parents on October 7th, what I want is safety and security for both Israelis and Palestinians in the land. Sadly, the Israeli government is working against that, so the international community has to step up.
3: NHS staff may have looked at patients' medical records without good reason nearly 3,000 times in 5 years. A Sky News and Health Service Journal investigation found not one case has ended in prosecution. Leading retailers will offer more than 11,000 work experience placements to young people on benefits. Firms like Tesco and Currys have signed up as part of a deal to drive to tackle joblessness. Prince George has arrived for his first day at Eton College. The 13-year-old was joined by his parents and welcomed by senior staff this morning. He'll be a full-time boarder at the college just across the river from Windsor. Our royal correspondent Laura Bundock's at the school, which is one of the most exclusive in the world.
5: Fees here cost over £65,000 a year. He will be joining a long list of famous alumni, from authors to aristocrats, politicians, some 20 British prime ministers educated here, and of course his own father and uncle, Prince William and Prince Harry.
3: Reform leader Nigel Farage wants full face coverings banned in public. It's after mass protesters gathered for anti-migrant demonstrations over the weekend. And thieves have stolen four paintings from the Renoir Museum in the French Riviera. Officials say the suspects were chased by police from the site near Nice and dropped two artworks as they fled. That's the latest. I'm Matt Steele.

We here at Hospital Radio Ipswich like to take you back. Back this time to the days of the 50s and 60s. Coffee shops and crackly old medium wave radios and the jukebox. Sneak out without the boss seeing you and meet up with our very own Chris Thorne every lunchtime as he selects the best from these two wonderful decades. That's a date then. Chris Thorne and you every lunchtime at 1 o'clock here on Hospital Radio Ipswich, your bedside friend.

Well, a very good afternoon and welcome to the Lunchtime Jukebox here on Hospital Radio Ipswich with me, Chris Thorne. I shall be with you for the next hour playing you some good music. Slightly different programme today, folks, as well as some 50s and 60s music. We'll also have one or two more recent tracks, but some good tracks guaranteed here. So stay tuned for the next hour for some good old music to help you relax a little bit. Going to start with a 60s track, and it happens to be one of my favourite singers and probably my favourite track by him. It's Mr. Roy Orbison and Only the Lonely.

Still sounding good there, Mr. Roy Orbison, the Big O, and Only the Lonely. And funnily enough, that record, or that recording, was offered to Elvis Presley and also the Everly Brothers. They both turned it down. So Roy Orbison thought, well, OK, I'll record it and put it out myself. And of course, the rest is history. He had a big hit with it in 1960. Talking of the Everly Brothers, they did quite well anyway, didn't they? And this is one of my favourites by them. This one is Kathy's Clown.

Stuart Elton John there and Nikita. Nice track. Perhaps not played that much on the radio, but I do think that's a nice track. And you'll be surprised to hear that I do try and think of tracks to play at home and then bring the list up and get the CDs out of the library to play for you. But on the way up here, I'm inevitably got the radio on and I hear a track on the radio and I think I'd like to play that one. And that's the case with that one. I wasn't planning to play that, but it was on the radio as I drove up. And I used to be indecisive, but now I'm not so sure. Okay, let's keep the music going. This is Nancy and Frank Sinatra and Something Stupid.

Well, we couldn't have a lunchtime jukebox without a bit of Beatles music, could we? And that was Lady Madonna by the Beatles. And before that, another 60s track, Waterloo Sunset by the Kinks. And that's a great track, still sounding good to me. Well, if you're listening to Hospital Radio, you might think, well, how can I get my sort of music played? Well, it's very easy to do that. You can always ring through to the studio here, and we've got a fantastic library of music that goes back to pre-war and right up to date, over loads of tracks anyway, of all sorts of music. So if you've got a favourite, then you'd like it played here on Hospital Radio Ipswich, then it's very easy to do. You give us a call from your bedside at star 800 from the Hospedia unit on the left-hand side, or you can dial 01473 704 666 if you're outside the hospital, or if you're going to ring from a mobile or something like that. But the free call is star 800. And the best time to ring is between 8 and 10 o'clock in the evening, because we've got plenty of people here to answer the call, get the record out of the library and play it for you in our dedicated request programmes every night between 8 o'clock and 10 o'clock. If by any chance you do ring during the day, or there's not someone to answer the phone, then just leave a message on the answer phone and just leave your name, the ward you're on and the track you'd like played. So hopefully we'll get a call from you. We look forward to that. In the meantime, going to bring things just a little bit more up to date, moving on from the 60s, and this is one of my favourite groups, actually, UB40 and Kingston Town.

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2: Yes, folks, it's Hospital Radio Ipswich, your bedside friend on Channel 1. My name is Chris Thorne, and it's the lunchtime jukebox coming to you loud and clear, hopefully. And hopefully you're enjoying the music. I'm enjoying being here and playing good music to you. And hopefully, as I say, we're picking some tracks that you might enjoy. Mavericks are very popular, and we're going to play a track by them now. And the one I've chosen for you is What a Crying Shame.

were the unmistakable sound there of Mr. Tom Jones there, and Help Yourself. Hope you enjoyed that one. Talking of sounds that you can recognise quite easily, the Beach Boys had a particular sound, didn't they, and produced some really, really great records. One of my favourites by them is Don't Worry Baby, which was actually only a B-side, but there's a really good version out with the Beach Boys singing along with Laurie Morgan, if I can get her name right, and it's a really nice version of a great song, so I'm going to play that one for you now, and I hope you enjoy it.

Another very recognisable sound, that was the Phil Spector sound, and that was the wall of sound that Phil Spector produced for the Crystals there, and a big hit for them in the 60s, Then He Kissed Me. Okay, country music is very popular on Hospital Radio Ipswich, so I'm going to play you a country track now by an artist that we don't hear that much of, actually, to be honest, but she's really good, I think. It's Roseanne Cash, and this one is Blue Moon with Heartache.

Well, I hope you enjoyed that. I did. Anyway, that was Roseanne Cash and Blue Moon with Heartache. Well, the program's coming to an end, so I'm going to try and squeeze in just a few more of my favourites. And the first one coming up is one of my big favourites from the 50s and the 60s, and it's Mr. Buddy Holly and What to Do.

Well, we had to squeeze in a Elvis Presley track, didn't we, before the end of the programme. That was it. Return to sender. And yes, folks, the clock's beating us once again. It's time to close down the lunchtime jukebox. But we'll be back same time tomorrow between 1 o'clock and 2 o'clock here on Hospital Radio Ipswich. So I'm going to leave you with a nice track by the Shadows, which was Apache, big hit for them in the 60s. And all that remains is for me to wish you a very speedy recovery. And don't forget, when you do get home, you can listen on the internet

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3: From the Sky News Centre at 2, the Foreign Secretary has announced a trade ban with Israeli settlements in the occupied West Bank. Ed Miliband says settler terrorists are carrying out ethnic cleansing of Palestinians. But speaking in the Commons, he says the argument isn't with the people of Israel.
4: Our argument is with the conduct of its government. And I also want to say emphatically to people in Britain and indeed across the world, holding British Jews responsible for the actions of the Israeli government is anti-Semitic. Plain and simple.
3: Israel's president's called the trade embargo a grave miscalculation. The settlements are illegal under international law, though Israel disputes that. The Duke and Duchess of Sussex say they're surprised by the King's letter, making it clear the couple will remain non-working royals. The decision's been made following requests for guidance after Harry and Meghan returned to the UK last month. It's a restating of the late Queen's position on the matter. Our royal correspondent Laura Bundock says despite this, the move is still unusual.
5: The timing's interesting in all of this, and I think Buckingham Palace and the Sussexes, there seem to have been a softening in relations there, but it feels that once again we're sort of seeing the battle lines being drawn up, particularly as we sort of count down to when we will be seeing Harry shortly.
3: A Foreign Office minister has told MPs there's no doubt over Britain's sovereignty of the Falklands. Argentina's president recently restated his country's claim to the islands. Thieves have stolen four paintings from the Renoir Museum on the French Riviera. Two were dropped, but the artworks are still worth around £8 million. The number of babies born in Scotland has fallen to another record low. The birth rate's now 7.7 per thousand people, down from 10.4 a decade ago. And Sir Tom Jones says he's been fired as a judge on The Voice UK. The 86-year-old served as an on-off coach on the show. He claims he's been told it's down to financial difficulty with insurance. That's the latest. I'm Imani Rana.

Well, good afternoon. My name is John Alderton, and welcome to John Alderton's Classical Favourites, a one-hour programme. And this afternoon, we are going to feature three English composers, each with their distinct style. I received today a CD of music by composer Jessica Pym from Yorkshire, and yesterday I received two CDs from Woodbridge composer Christopher Wright, and I brought along one of my own CDs given to me by Roger Eno, famous for film and television music. We broadcast 24 hours a day, 365 days of the year, mainly to the patients in the hospital here in Ipswich, but we also broadcast online, and our service, of course, also is for the staff here in the hospital. We have a lot of nurses here from the Philippines, and I have a request to begin the programme with from the Philippines, from Angeles City, and this is for Bach's Suite number 3 in D, The Air. We're playing this for Arcel, and it's the Academy of St. Martin in the Fields with Neville Mariner conducting.

The air from the suite number 3 in D by J.S. Bach, played there by the Academy of St. Martin in the Fields with Neville Mariner conducting. We're playing that for ourselves from the Philippines and Angeles City. Hope you enjoyed it, and I hope you'll stay listening to the rest of my programme. The first of our featured English composers today is a young lady called Jessica Pym from Yorkshire. She studied at Leeds College of Music, studying flute and singing, gaining grade 8 distinction in both. And her course was mainly opera performance and composition. She produces her own CDs, and she's got a great love of film music, maybe hoping to get into this as a career. And the first piece, which I'm going to feature today, is an orchestral piece with piano, I think, as well, and it's called The Search for Serenity.

Music by Jessica Pym there, a composer, young lady from Yorkshire, and her piece, The Search for Serenity, which I really, really like. I'm really glad to receive this and glad to be able to play it this afternoon. There's another piece from Jessica later in the programme. Well, I make my living as a piano teacher. I visit schools and teach brass as well in a little village school near Ipswich. And I also teach private pupils. And I was in London teaching a lady, Chinese lady, whose husband was the principal clarinet in the London Symphony Orchestra. And I was there one day. We hadn't actually started or anything. And her phone went, and she took the call and on the phone for about 2 minutes. And at the end, put the phone down. She said, "That was Jimmy," she said. "He used to sit next to my husband in the Royal Opera House Orchestra. You know Jimmy, Jimmy Galway." And here is Jimmy Galway, James Galway, we know him as more formally, and he's going to play us a piece by a Japanese composer, Taimazo Narati, and it's Song of the Seashore.

Song of the Seashore by Tameso Narati, who lived between 1893 and 1945. And James Galway there, accompanied by the Tokyo String Orchestra, conducted by Hiroyuki Iwaki, with Ayako Shinozaki as the harp player. Hope I got those pronunciations somewhere close. Next on our list today, many, many years ago, I had a visitor. He turned up on his bike with his dog on a lead, trailing along, and he said, "I've got some music for you." This was Roger Eno. Roger and his brother Brian were from Woodbridge in Suffolk. They've both moved away now, and Roger is very active as a composer. I didn't realise how active until one day I was in New York, and I went into the record shop there, and there were about six or seven of his CDs, and then next year when I was in Hong Kong, looked in the music shop there, and even more. Yet you go somewhere like HMV in Oxford Street and there's nothing at all. And the piece I have chosen is called Between Tides. Hope I've got this set up on the right machine. Let's have a look and see. Nope, that's the wrong one. So it must be here, and it's track number eight. I do get things right sometimes. Not today, though. Here we go.

Roger Eno there, and his music Between Tides, which comes from the CD of the same name, Roger himself at the piano. Our next English composer is Christopher Wright, who lives in Woodbridge, Suffolk. And if you know where Knockcut's nursery is, opposite that there's a road that leads down towards the river and his house there, which he calls Beach Hams, which I'm sure comes from the great conductor Sir Thomas Beecham at the first part of the 20th century. Christopher has become really successful as a composer. When I first knew him, he was a teacher teaching brass instruments in schools in Suffolk. And he left that because he really wanted to compose full-time, which he's done now, I think, for about 20 years, very successfully. We're going to listen to the last movement from his quartet number 4, which has the subtitle Beacon Fell. And Beacon Fell refers to his visits to a hill called Beacon Fell in the Pendle Hills in Lancashire. Several visits across several seasons, and the music describes and represents personal and seasonal changes encountered after these visits. Commissioned by and dedicated to the Feejes Quartet, members of the Scottish National Orchestra, who are now going to perform for us the fourth movement.

The final movement from the Quartet No. 4, composed in 2012, with the title Beacon Fell, by Christopher Wright, a composer from Woodbridge here in Suffolk, played by the Fijis Quartet, I hope I pronounced that right, Tamas Fijis and Patrick Curlett, violins, Mike Lloyd, viola, and Rachel Lee on the cello. I hope you enjoyed that. You're listening to Hospital Radio Ipswich. My name is John Alderton, and it's John Alderton's Classical Favourites. We're on air every day of the week, except for Saturdays, between 2 o'clock and 3 o'clock starting this week. So if you have missed something and you'd like to hear something again, which we have broadcast today, if you listen in, I can't guarantee what day you'll hear it, because there are 6 days in the week and I'm only here live with requests and things like today's programme on Thursdays. Anyhow, I thought after three modern composers, we'd go back to another English composer. I say that English in inverted commas, was I'm talking of George Frederick Handel, who lived in London during the 1720s. He was German by birth, but he made his home in London and worked here, and he wrote music of appeal to the general public, and like a lot of classical composers. And from Handel's Messiah, we're going to hear the aria, the soprano aria, I Know That My Redeemer Liveth. And to sing it for us, the soprano Helen Donath, with the London Philharmonic Orchestra and Carl Richter conducting.

Music from Handel's Messiah. I Know That My Redeemer Liveth, with Helen Donath as the soprano soloist, the London Philharmonic Orchestra with Carl Richter conducting. Back to our composer from Yorkshire, young Jessica Pym, who studied at the Leeds College of Music. She's hoping to, I think, to make a career in film music. And if all her music is like the first one we played today, I think that's going to be something that's going to be achievable, perhaps quite soon. She produces her own CDs. This next piece was inspired, if that's the word, by the visiting the war graves in France. And this piece is called The Missing of the Somme, dedicated to the soldiers who lost their lives. And it's played by Jessica Pym's own symphony orchestra, which is generated on her computer. And I hope you enjoy this.

sudden ending there to that performance of The Missing of the Somme by Yorkshire composer Jessica Pym. I'm going to hang on to this CD, if I may, Jessica. I think it would be ideal for a programme of remembrance music in November. So we'll bring it out again. But we'll bring it out long before that, because I'd like to feature your music on my programmes. We all have things that we can remember from long ago. And I remember an evening, it was dark, I was in my school hall, I was a student, and I was about to play the second movement from the Pathetique Sonata by Beethoven. And then somebody came in and they brought the sad news that President Kennedy had been shot and killed. So I suppose I could go back in history and work out exactly what day it is. I'm not going to play this for you. I'm going to ask somebody far more proficient, and this is the pianist Wilhelm Kempff.

Wilhelm Kempff there from the complete set of Beethoven piano sonatas, which he recorded in the 1950s and very early 60s. That was the second movement from the sonata number 8 in C minor, the Pathetique. And we're going to stay with Wilhelm Kempff, a piece of Mozart now. This is a live performance of the C minor piano concerto, which he gave on the 11th of October 1967 in The Hague in Holland, with the Residence Orchestra of The Hague, directed by Bruno Maderna. He gets a little bit lost in the second movement of this concerto. See if you can spot where.

Wilhelm Kempf there with the Residence Orchestra of The Hague, conducted by Bruno Maderna, and the second movement from Mozart's C minor piano concerto. Well, time is up, I'm afraid. It's almost time for the news. And to take us up to the news, some more music by William Boyce from his Symphony No. 1.

In B-flat, the part of the first movement, with the Arradio Ensemble and Kevin Mallon conducting. From me, John Alderton, I'll be here tomorrow. So if your stay in hospital is a long one, I hope you'll listen in. Bye for now.

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3: From the Sky News Centre at 3, the government's announced a comprehensive series of trade sanctions on Israeli settlements in the West Bank. The foreign secretaries confirmed other countries, including Canada and France, will follow suit. Ed Miliband accused settlers of carrying out what he called ethnic cleansing of Palestinians, but his Tory shadow Tom Tugendhat told MPs the sanctions won't work.
4: The economies of Palestine and Israel are too interconnected, so innocent Palestinians and Israelis will suffer. Still, this government is pressing on in haste.
3: An intervention by the King to clarify Prince Harry and Meghan are non-working royals is understood to have surprised the couple. An official meeting about their security arrangements is taking place today following their return to the UK. A man wanted in the UK over the suspected murder of his wife and two children has admitted unlawfully possessing a firearm at a court in South Africa. The bodies of Mark Schumer's family members were found in a house in Great Denham near Bedford in July. Paintings worth millions of pounds have been stolen on the French Riviera. The local mayor says the thieves took four pieces of artwork from the Renoir Museum this morning, but dropped two while escaping. England cricket captain Joe Root welcomed Kevin Peterson's inclusion into the white ball coaching team. The former batsman, sacked by England as a player 12 years ago, is rejoining the setup to focus on limited overs matches ahead of the 2027 World Cup. Root is one of the few in the current squad to have played with Peterson and says he can help those around him.
5: Try and buddy up with him in the nets, watch how he practiced, watch how he did things. Very helpful in terms of how to get the best out of my game against spin. You know, if he can offer that kind of stuff in a coaching capacity as he did as a senior player, then it's really going to benefit us as a group. So I'm really excited to work with him.
3: And Monty Don is leaving Gardener's World. He's presented the Horticulture Show for more than two decades. That's the latest. I'm Imani Rana.

0: Attention, everyone. 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

I'd like to welcome all star patients and listeners on the internet. Welcome to Red River Rock 1959. Music from the 1950s up till 1963. And new groups who work the circuit today. You heard a new group there. The Jets, Warpaint, started in the 1980s, still going today. Their sons have followed their dads to the rock and roll business by forming their own rock and roll combo. Now we're going to have Sing Little Birdie, Teddy Johnson and Pearl Carr from 1959. Eurovision song, this was, got to number 12 in our charts in 1959.

Sing Little Birdie, Teddy Johnson and Pearl Car from, like I said, 1959. Now we're going to have the big beat. Fats Domino recorded this one June the 5th, 1958.

0: country crossover there. Marty Robbins was the singer, and a white sport coat and a pink carnation. This next one is only about a minute long. I thought I'd throw it in this week. It's 1956, Roy Orbison, a radio advertisement for Sun Studios.
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2: 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Carl Perkins will rock and roll into Overton Park Shell for a great show Friday night, the 1st of June, 8 p.m. Hear him sing Blue Suede Shoes, Honey Don't, and his sensational new Boppin' the Blues. There'll be Johnny Cash in the Tennessee too, with Cry, Cry, Cry and Folsom Prison Blues. Rock and Roll Ruby with Warren Smith. The new sensation, Roy Orbison and his Teen Kings with the Ooby Dooby.
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1: Looking for trouble? You come to the right place. You looking for trouble? 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

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I'm only made out of

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Ritchie Valens sang this song in Go Johnny Go from 1958. This is Ooh My Head.

my head, Richie Valens from the film Go Johnny Go, 1958. This next one is Shake a Hand, Faye Adams from 1953, an American singer who has recorded rhythm and blues in the 1950s. Alan Freed called her the gal with the big voice.

beautiful New Haven doo-wop there, song Heavenly Father from the Skylarks. Roy Orbison now with a Sun recording from 1957, A True Love, Goodbye.

A True Love, Goodbye Roy Orbison from 1957. The next group we got here is called the Blue Jays. It's a new group and they're doing an old Dion and the Belmont song from 1958, A Teenager in Love.

0: A Teenager in Love, the Blue Jays there. A new group. Now we're going to have one of the American greats, DJs. Alan Freed's going to introduce this next one, so it's over to you, Alan.
1: This is Alan Freed, kids, rolling right along with your own special brand of music, all rhythm and blues. And now, here's Little Richard with Lucille.

0: Man, that little Richard really rocks.
1: Well, Alan, there's Alan and Lucia with Little Richard. Now we're going to go back to doo-wop. This is Island of Love, and this is The Shepherds.

Island of Love, the Shepherds. You're listening to Hospital Radio Ipswich, you're listening to the Time Lord, Marty Wilde, and you're listening to a brand new show, Red River Rock, 1959. I'm now going to play another doo-wop song. This is called Last Night I Dreamed. This is the Fiestas.

That song, Last Night I Dreamed, The Fiestas, that was a rhythm and blues group from Newark, New Jersey. This song was a hidden gem, and would you believe it? It was a B-side. Now we're going to have It Almost Tomorrow, and this is by Jimmy Velvet.

Jimmy Velvet and It's Almost Tomorrow. Two songs back to back now from Carl Dobkins. First one, My Heart is an Open Book from 1959. And the second one, It Just Made It, because I mainly go up to December of 1963. And this one was recorded in January of 1964. And If Teardrops Were Diamonds. So we're going to have the first one, My Heart is an Open Book.

til from Carl Dobman there, Dobkins, I mean, Junior. My Heart Is an Open Book, 1959, and Teardrops with Teardrops Were Diamonds. Well, we're going to go on to 1960. This is Sam Cooke, and this is the song from Moulin Rouge.

What can I say about the group? Crazy Cavern and the Rhythm Rockers, a Teddy Boy band from South Wales, formed in the 1970s, is still touring and recording today. And if you can see the group, they are a great group. Seen them many, many times. Now we're going to have I Cried a Tear. This is the Vern Baker, and this is from 1958.

That was Stranger on the Shore, Acker Bilk. The next song is The Happy Wanderer, Frank Weir. It was one of the most popular versions of 1954 for Frank Weir's soprano saxophone solos between verses, reached number 12. The original version was by the Orba Kirshen Children's Choir.

Well, that was the happy wand of Frank Weir. I would like to thank you very much for listening to Red River Rock 1959 with your Time Lord Marty Wild. Hopefully we'll do it again very soon. So until then, bye, take care of yourself, and I'll see you when we meet again.

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3: From the Sky News Centre at 4. Technical issues are causing disruption to flight departures in the UK this afternoon. National Air Traffic Services has apologised for the delays. Our reporter Barnaby Papadopoulos is following developments.
4: If you look at the live departures page for Gatwick, we can see multiple flights where the gate has closed, but it doesn't appear that that plane has departed. And that's perhaps why we are starting to see on social media people posting about being stuck on planes on tarmac or being stuck in airports.
3: NATS says it's working to resume normal operations as quickly as possible. A series of trade sanctions covering Israeli settlements in the West Bank have been announced by the government. It's in response to what the Foreign Secretary Ed Miliband's called ethnic cleansing of Palestinians. Israeli Foreign Minister Gideon Zaar says the British consulate in Jerusalem will close in response. The Duke and Duchess of Sussex are said to be surprised by a letter from the King, clarifying their status as non-working royals following their return to the UK. Palace sources say the announcement was sent to Prince Harry's team, government departments and military officials. Royal commentator Jenny Bond thinks it could be a royal slapdown.
5: The palace is here exercising its authority and saying, basically, you're welcome back, you know, younger son, come and visit dad. That's implicit, but these are the terms of you being here. And that is, you are not working royals, you are private citizens.
3: A Foreign Office minister has told MPs there's no doubt over Britain's sovereignty of the Falklands. Argentina's president recently restated his country's claim to the islands. Elsewhere, thieves have stolen paintings from a museum on the French Riviera. The culprits broke into the Renoir Museum this morning, but dropped two of the four pieces during a police chase. And Sir Tom Jones said he did not want to leave The Voice after claiming ITV decided to fire him from the judging panel. The 86-year-old says it was put down to a financial difficulty with insurance. That's the latest. I'm Imani Rana.

What a wonderful way to start the gentle breeze today with Bette Midler, The Wind Beneath My Wings. Hello, this is Patrick at Hospital Radio Ipswich, and a classic from Urban's Hermits.

such a gentleman. Peter Noon, Herman's Hermits. Classic Brit pop. Something is happening. And whilst we're playing 60s classics on the gentle breeze, bit of Tamla Motown from The Temptations.

also a hit for Otis Redding, The Temptations version of My Girl on Hospital Radio Ipswich, and The Gentle Breeze, where Tamla Motown songs come in pairs. If I Were a Carpenter, Four Tops.

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Beach Boys, God Only Knows, Woman, John Lennon, and Bridge Over Troubled Water from Simon and Garfunkel. 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

Records, that midnight train to Georgia, Gladys Knight and the Pips. And on our midnight train from 10, that programme called Night Moods, with music like this.

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Madonna on The Gentle Breeze, Crazy for You. Written in 1987, Android Lloyd Webber. Phantom of the Opera. Kelly Clarkson, Jess Groban, All I Ask of You.

Josh Groban and Kelly Clarkson, All I Ask of You. Let's go way back with the Platters on the Gentle Breeze.

0: Calais bass The Platters, Smoke Gets in Your Eyes. I'm sure Freddie Mercury did one of their songs, didn't he?
1: Oh, yes, I'm the great pretender.
0: That's the one.

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3: From the Sky News Centre at 5, passengers are being warned recovery will take time as technical issues disrupt flight departures this afternoon. National Air Traffic Services

0: As the problem affecting airports across the UK has been identified and has implemented a fix. Lisa Minow, The Sun's travel editor, says the longer-term impacts could be significant.
1: We're seeing airports across Europe and across the world saying that flights are going to be impacted by this. If you remember back in 2023, we had another really bad one in a million gnats aircraft problem that really caused untold damage and went on for days.
0: Israel's banned several British politicians from entering the country in retaliation for sanctions on settlements in the West Bank. The UK consulate in Jerusalem will also close. It's after the Foreign Secretary accused Israeli officials of turning a blind eye to what he called ethnic cleansing of Palestinians. US Secretary of State Marco Rubio was asked for his response.
2: We don't want to see anything destabilizing going on right now in the West Bank with so much going on in the region. We think it has implications as well on our ability to make progress with regards to Gaza and the 20-point plan and the border peace that we're very committed to. Obviously, we're not going to do what the UK did. We saw their announcement today, but I don't have any comment on it right now.
0: The father of Nottingham attack victim Grace O'Malley Kumars told us he was devastated to discover her medical records were accessed by NHS staff who had nothing to do with her care. A Sky News and Health Service Journal investigation has found the case is one of thousands where health data has potentially been accessed inappropriately. A man suspected of murdering his wife and two children in the UK has admitted unlawfully possessing a firearm at a court in South Africa. The bodies of Mark Schumer's family members were found in a house near Bedford in July. Scotland's birth rate has fallen to another record low. Just over 10,500 babies were born between April and June. And Prince George has spent his first day at Eton College. He was accompanied there by his parents. That's the latest. I'm Imani Rana.

It's great that you can keep me company for the next 60 minutes. I've got some great tracks lined up, including music from Eric Delaney, Oscar Peterson, The Firehouse Five Plus Two. There could be songs from Gordon Haskell, Diana Krall, Nora Jones, and Harry Connick Jr. But we're going to start with one of the pieces of jazz that is probably the most famous piece of jazz ever, I guess, Tiger Rag, and it's played here by the Preservation Hall Jazz Band of New Orleans.

Yes, I wonder how many times they've played that piece. Hundreds, if not thousands, I guess. That was the Preservation Hall Jazz Band, the resident band from the Preservation Hall in New Orleans, a venue that hosts jazz concerts three times a day, 7 days a week for the tourists that visit that city. A song now from Diane Reeves. This is from the soundtrack of a 2005 George Clooney film. It's called Good Night and Good Luck. The film told of the TV presenter Ed Murrow's investigation into the atrocities that were being perpetrated in Senator McCarthy's campaign to rid America of communists. Diana Reeves provides the soundtrack to the film. Here she sings, Into Each Life, Some Rain Must Fall.

Diane Reeves with a song made famous by Ink Spots. Into each life some rain must fall. That was a line originally from a poem by Longfellow. A song now from Gordon Haskell. This song is in the Guinness Book of Records as being the most requested song ever on Radio 2. Apparently it kept being played in the morning programme by Johnny Walker. Here is Gordon Haskell's How Wonderful You Are.

The man from Harry's Bar, Gordon Haskell. A big band spot now, and the big band we're featuring today is that of Eric Delaney. Eric Delaney was a percussionist, and besides his conventional drum kit, he would have snare drums, kettle drums, a xylophone, a glockenspiel, tubular bells, and a huge giant Chinese gong, the sort of thing you see at the beginning of the films by MGM films. I remember seeing Eric Delaney at the Pier Pavilion at Felixstowe, and his drum kit spread from one side of the hall to the other, and he would charge from one end of the venue to the other, hitting all his different pieces of equipment. Here he is in full flight with Oranges and Lemons.

was the delightful Diana Krall. This is Michael Bublé with a song written by George Michael, Kissing a Fool.

Here at Hospital Radio Ipswich, we have the best music collection in Suffolk. Who says that? I do. Who am I? Tim Ward. And you can join me 10 o'clock every weekday morning here on Hospital Radio Ipswich as I explore our music library to prove my point. The Library on Bedside Channel Radio, just after the 10 o'clock news.

Hi, I'm Mike Bug, and you're listening to All That Jazz. Don't forget, coming up at 8 o'clock tonight, we'll be our request show. So if you'd like to make a quest, then just leave a message on our answer phone. It's 704-666, or you can pick up the left-hand handset of your Hospedia set, press the star button and dial 800. That will connect you to our answer phone. Leave a message on there as to what you'd like to hear, and we'll play it for you between 8 o'clock and 10 o'clock tonight. An instrumental piece now from the great pianist Oscar Peterson. It's a show tune, Surrey with the Fringe on top.

Oscar Peterson. A song now from Simone Kopmeier. Simone is a Austrian singer, has over 20 albums to her credit. This is from the album called Spotlight on Jazz, and it's her version of Pennies from Heaven.

Simone Kopmeyer. Simone is not only a huge star in a native Austria, but throughout Europe and also big in Japan and Thailand. Plus, she also regularly tours United States. I'm surprised she's not better well known in this country, to say she has over 20 hit albums to her credit. A song now from Harriet Connick Jr. This is a song that was based on the themes tune to the 1962 Italian documentary film called Mondo Cane. I gather that's Mondo Cane. I think it's a mild Italian expletive, meaning it's a dog's world. But anyway, the song is called More, and the singer, as I said, Harry Connick Jr.

Another piece of traditional jazz now. This is from the Firehouse 5 Plus 2. They were a group of Disney animators that used to play jazz in their lunch hour. They also did concerts as well as playing lunch hour with the blessing of the Disney Studios on the condition that they didn't give up their day job. Here they're playing Dr. Jazz.

Yes, that was the Firehouse Five plus two. A song now from Ray Charles. Now, this is from the last album that Ray Charles made. It was recorded between June 2003 and March 2004. The album is called Genius Loves Company, and it's an album of duets. And the song I'm going to play is a duet he made with Norah Jones, and it got the Grammy as Record of the Year in 2005. Here is Norah Jones, Ray Charles. Here we go again.

0: will.
1: Yes, Nora Jones and Ray Charles there with Here We Go Again. Don't forget, if you'd like a request played on hospital radio, then it's 704-666 on your mobile phone, or if you're going to use the Hospedia handset, then you pick up the left-hand handset, press the star button and dial 800. Leave a message on our answer phone and we'll be delighted to play your record between 8 o'clock and 10 o'clock any evening. A song now from, or a piece of music, I should say, from Johnny Parker's Washboard Band. It's a little thing called Canine Stomp.

Stacey Kent with Cole Porter's You're the Top from his musical Anything Goes brings our program to a close for another day. I'll be back with more jazz same time tomorrow night. So for me, Mike, very good night to you. Bye for now.

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3: From the Sky News Centre at 6. It's estimated 300 departing flights have been cancelled from UK airports after a fault at air traffic control. NAT says it's implemented a fix, but warns the system will take time to recover. This man has had his work flight to Madrid cancelled.
4: We were told our flight was cancelled and then we were put on hold by British Airways for an hour, which they then told us that the only option was to fly to Paris, which has been delayed 4 hours to 1:20 a.m. and then to Madrid, so we wouldn't arrive till 11 with no sleep.
3: The Transport Secretary's apologised for a frustrating travel experience. Israel's closed the UK consulate in Jerusalem and banned some politicians from entering the country in response to sanctions imposed on the occupied West Bank. It's after the Foreign Secretary accused

0: Jewish settlers of ethnically cleansing Palestinians. The colonies are illegal under international law, although Israel disputes that. Gideon Zaar announced the countermeasures.
1: The accusations made were outrageous lies. We have nothing against the British people. Unfortunately, a hostile Labour government is in office, systematically acting against the State of Israel.
0: The Nottingham inquiry has found that one of three victims' deaths may have been prevented if he'd received different medical treatment. Barnaby Webber was killed on his way home in 2023 by Valdo Calacane. The Duke and Duchess of Sussex are said to be surprised by the King's letter, making it clear the couple will remain non-working royals. The repeat of their status follows requests for guidance after Harry and Meghan returned to the UK. Thieves have stolen paintings from a museum on the French Riviera. The culprits broke into the Renoir Museum this morning, but dropped two of the four pieces during a police chase. And in sport, Aston Villa are underway in their return to Champions League action. Last season's Europa League winners are 1-0 up in the first half in Belgium against Club Bruges. That's the latest. I'm Imani Rana.

0: Just after 6 o'clock, you know what time it is. It's time for Stu's 80s Hits, live around the wards, every evening between 6 and 7.
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show, Stu's 80s Hits, live around the wards every evening between Sunday and Friday between 6 and 7 with Amazulu, Too Good to Be Forgotten, kickstarting to the show today. So, what songs from the 1980s do you love? I have some brilliant ones on the way. I've got a group of consisting to play in the next couple of minutes of a group that are two boys, two girls. They are the most iconic 80s group to play in the next few minutes. Find out who they are. One of them, still a legend, and their Christmas number one, wow, is still as big today as it was when it first was released. Who do you think I'm talking about? Find out in the next few. Now, this guy may have been 60s and 70s, but in the 80s, he bought this song out. This is Roy Orbison on your bedside friend, Hospital Radio.

You got it. On your bedside friend Stu's 80s hits. Now, hands up, who reckons that song was written about hospital radio? 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

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But hey, this was the 80s. 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Details to follow here on Hospital Radio. Could you tell me which comedian featured in the iconic You Can Call Me Al? Find out in the next couple of minutes on Hospital Radio's 80s Hits with me, Stu. Now, remember, a few minutes ago I said an iconic group with four members, two girls, two boys, Andrew, George, Pepsi and Shirley. Their Christmas song is still legendary, Last Christmas, but this is one of their biggest hits as well. Wake Me Up Before You Go-Go, this is Wham on your 80s Hits.

China Crisis, and what was the song called? It was called Wishful Thinking. My thinking was, I thought that was more upbeat, but this is from an album, actually, that they brought out for the forgotten 1980s hits. And that, I do remember it. I remember the name China Crisis. Anyway, this is Stu's 80s hits live around the wards in the weekday evenings and on one day of the weekend as well. That is a Sunday. But it's time for a movie quote on the show. I was going to try something, but I don't know. I'm going to try to play a guess the song. But I don't know if it's going to work. Oh, no, it's not. It's not going to work if I haven't put the right channel up. Hold on. All right, stop that for a second. See if it works. Do you know what that is? No, see, you can probably get it. My concern is I lined it up, did a rewind, so I played it backwards. But we record the show, so the recording device are all on the same computer. So I tried it, and where one stops as one starts, so it won't sound that great. But anyway, are you ready for a movie quote? One of the big films of the 1980s, one of my favourites. And when my sister emigrated, probably 91/2, she emigrated when all the stuff was going through. I was down in London looking after my niece at the embassy, in the American embassy down in London. And one of these actors from this film, not Tom Cruise. Just giving you the answer. Yeah, but anyway, not him, unfortunately. But the other one, he was there. I turned around, he was behind me. I was like, oh, my claim to fame. Okay, so I'm not going to do that movie quote. I've decided I'm going to change it. Anyway. No, I will. Anyway, hey, bartender, do you know how to make a red eye? So, hey, bartender, do you know how to make a red eye? You obviously know it's a Tom Cruise film, because I've obviously given you a clue. Right, one of their biggest hits. This is Spandau Ballet, Through the Barricades, on your bedside friends, Stu's 80s hits. With Hey Bartender, do you know how to make a red eye?

What a great song. Didn't realise just how long that went on for. But there you go. Spandau Ballet, Tony Hadley at his best with the Kemp brothers and the other fellow whose name I don't actually know. But Through the Barricades on your radio throughout your stay. This is Hospital Radio. We do shows. All names of shows here on the radio. 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HRI.org.uk is the website. You can have a look on there. You can listen to us at home as well, as well as around the wards on Channel 1 while you're here. And then obviously in the weekday, in the evenings, between 8 and 10 every night, one of our various presenters. You could have Moira on a Monday, John, who's on a Thursday. You've got Mike Bug. You've got Lewis Old. You've got, I'm probably going to forget a few, but Tim Ward as well, Mark Ely. There's loads of presenters who do the request show between 8 and 10 every evening. And all you have to do, you've got a few ways of doing it. One of them is to see one of our ward walkers. They go around the wards each and every evening, gathering requests from all the different wards throughout the Ipswich Hospital. You can also phone it through via the internal system. That is 6666. Get the nurses to do that for you because they have the internal phone system. From your bedside via your hospital unit, it's star 800. 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So, more great songs on the way on this 80s hit. Which European Song Contest winner had a big hit with Making Your Mind Up? Find out which group I'm talking about. Might not be playing that song, one of their other big favourites. But remember I said which iconic American comedian starred in the video to You Can Call Me Al? That was Chevy Chase on Paul Simon's hit. And it plays for you now on the radio.

Paul Simon featuring Chevy Chase in the video, and You Can Call Me Al. Love a bit of Chevy Chase films from the 1980s. And talking of films, the quote was, hey bartender, you know how to make a red eye? Now, we obviously figured it out because I mentioned that I'd seen one of the actors, and I said it's not Tom Cruise, it's Silly Billy, I was. The film was Cocktail, and the quote came when they'd had a fight at the H Block bar they moved to, and then he was in Jamaica talking to Elizabeth Shue's character. I can't remember what her name was, but the character that she played, and he shouted, he goes, do you know how to make a grown man cry? And he shouted, bartender, do you know how to make a red eye? Yeah, and he's thinking, yeah, Steve, yeah, just play the song. Well, this featured in that film, Bobby McFerrin, Don't Worry, Be Happy, on Stu's 80s Hits, live around the world.

0: bass.
1: Bobby McFerrin from Top Gun. Not Top Gun. From Cocktail with Brian. Brian. And Tom Cruise's character. Oh, Brian Brown was the guy I met down in London. More memorable for me than probably him. He's thinking, this silly person's in the way. I literally turned around. He didn't look any different from the film. Glasses, sort of, slicked back hair, golden. Anyway, enough from me, Stu. Right, coming up in the next couple of minutes here on Stu's 80s Hits, I'm going to do a brain teaser, and I've got this song in the CD that I've had it probably in there for the last 10 minutes. I will get round to playing it. I keep thinking, right, I'll play it. Where am I going to fit it in? Very dark and mysterious song. Massive hit from whatever year it was from the 80s, but it's from Ultravox. I'll play that song in a few minutes here. So I mentioned earlier about a Eurovision Song Contest winner who had a song with Making Your Mind Up. Which group was it? Well, they were Bucks Fizz. I think I've liked it because of the when they won the Eurovision. But this is one of my favourite songs, and it's not any of the ones that main big hits. This is The Land of Make-Believe on your radio with me, Stu, where I delve into the 80s vault and bring out some corkers.

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0: Wow. Best Years of Our Lives, that song was. It was number 10 on my CD. And you know what? I'm going to find out what the group was called, but I can't find it. Modern Romance. So basically what I said about that Ultravox song being in the CD player, right? It wasn't. I was looking at number 10 on one CD and it was a different song completely. Tell ya, live radio never quite goes right. Anyway, time for a brain teaser here.
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0: Right, about 10 minutes of the show are still to go before another great radio show here on Hospital Radio. So what goes all around towns, villages and cities but never comes inside? I've had to change it a little bit, so So what goes around all around towns, villages and cities but never comes inside? Find out what it is in the next few minutes here on Hospital Radio Ipswich, your bedside friend.

Midior, Ultravox, Vienna, haunting sounds on your best old friend Stu here. Nearly time to go. 9 minutes of the show still to go, and I've got a good few songs still lined up that I want to fit in. But I'll give you the answer to the quick brain teaser to this evening's show. What goes all around towns, villages and cities but never comes in? The answer are roads, paths, pavements and streets. Would you believe it?

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3: From the Sky News Centre at 7, hundreds of flights have been cancelled because of a major issue affecting air traffic control. National provider NATS says a fix has been put in place, but it'll take time to recover from the problem, which has left planes unable to take off from UK airports. Lengthy queues of frustrated passengers have filled terminals. Margaret Sloan's been stranded on the tarmac at Gatwick since 1:30 this afternoon.
4: I have to say, the staff have been very good, and everyone on the plane has been very patient. We have young children. We have children running up and down in the middle, but we don't know how long we're going to be stuck in this plane.
3: NATS and the Transport Secretary have apologised. Benjamin Netanyahu has reacted angrily to the UK sanctioning and banning of goods from Israeli settlements in the occupied West Bank. Foreign Secretary Ed Miliband's accused what he calls settler terrorists of ethnically cleansing Palestinians. Israel's Prime Minister has closed the British consulate in Jerusalem and banned several politicians from the country. They include Labour MP John McDonnell, who thinks it's for his support of a medic.
5: He's called the doctor of the poor. He was arrested in June. He's not been seen since, but there are rumours about harsh treatment in prison, and I've been raising his case. So it might be because of that, because I have been very clear this is just unacceptable behaviour.
3: 300 jobs are expected to go at Channel 4 in one of the biggest round of layoffs in its 43-year history.

The aim is apparently to reduce the workforce by around a quarter. Ireland's media regulator has launched an investigation into X over concerns about child safety measures on the platform. If breaches are found, the company could face fines of up to 10% of its annual turnover. Paintings worth millions of pounds have been stolen on the French Riviera. The local mayor says thieves took four pieces of artwork from the Renoir Museum this morning, but dropped two while escaping. And Aston Villa are making a great start to their Champions League return. Last season's Europa League winners are 3-1 up in the second half against Club Brugge in Belgium. That's the latest. I'm Imani Rana.

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That's Phil Everly, and Sir Cliff Richard has given me his full title, and She Means Nothing to Me. It sounds as if that's not quite true. Well, on today's show, we'll be trying to outfox you with our original quick quiz. We'll be looking at one of the people that we've classified as a Suffolk hero. We'll be playing a track from our featured artists of the day, and finally testing you to see if you really know your Suffolk. So if you add this to the mix of some timely banter and strange facts together with some great music, well, you have the stretch.

And it just fades away like that. Amazing track. Captain Sensible there. And Happy Talk. We have plenty of Happy Talk here on the stretch. Yeah, we're really into it in a big way. OK, we're going to have our Suffolk hero now. We're starting out with a female this day. And we're starting, of course, with Martha Carney. I say, of course, but I know what's happening here, even if you don't. Now, Martha's broadcasting and journalism career started in hospital radio while she was still at Oxford. She was even commissioned to do a feature on Radio 4's Woman's Hour, a programme that she went on to present many years later. But she panicked and never delivered it. I didn't think it was good enough and never sent it in. It was a feeble one, I look back now, but it was so easy to have your confidence knocked when you're so young, she says. These days, after frequent high-powered encounters, the presenter of BBC Radio 4's Today programme and the BBC Newsnight's Art Review likes nothing better than hunkering down in a cosy cottage not far from Diss. Martha says, I like my mother, what describes as big skies. It gives me a great feeling of release and freedom. You go out and see a sunset-type panorama. I like the pretty villages also, but not too perfect or chocolate boxy. Not like the Cotswolds. It feels grounded. It feels like its own place. Martha and her husband, Chris Shaw, moved to the county to be near her parents, who settled in Bury St Edmunds over 20 years ago. Martha and Chris, who's a senior programme controller at Five Television, met when they were both students at Oxford and have been together ever since. They were married in Diss in 2001. Martha and her two younger brothers were born in Dublin. Her father taught at University College Dublin and her mother was one of his students. So they got married there. We lived there until I was four, and then my father got a job at the University of Sussex, so we moved to England, she said. Later in her career, she worked for the political programme On the Record, and as a political editor of BBC Two's Newsnight, she spent a lot of time working both in Belfast and Dublin. Kearney joined the Today programme on Radio 4 in April 2018 as a main presenter, swapping posts with Sarah Montagu. Martha had previously presented Woman's Hour and The World at One, both on BBC Radio 4. In recent years, Martha has become well known for her beekeeping. Mike and the Mechanics time. Oh yes, it's time for a cup of coffee as well. Another cup of coffee.

0: you'd like a request played this evening on Hospital Radio at Switch, give us a call on the internal telephone. The number is 6666, and that equates to Ipswich 704666.
1: You can also place your requests by dialing *800 from your Hospedia device, and that's free of charge. Very shortly, we'll be getting round to our quick quiz. I say shortly, 4 or 5 tracks off, I guess. And this is where I should be asking 6 questions, 6 easy questions, I hasten to emphasise. And we'll be playing a piece of music before we come back, look at the questions a second time, and, of course, the answers to make the whole thing worthwhile. So I'm just giving you advance notice of this in case you'd like to get a bit of paper or a pencil out to scribble down some notes. You don't need to, but it may help your result. Who knows? There are no rules. You can take part as an individual, as a bay, as a team, as a ward, as a town, as a tribe, whatever. Apart from the fact you're not allowed to demolish the hospital, OK? Apart from that, all's fair in love and war. And that'll be along later in the programme, the quick quiz. In the meantime, it's Cilla. The love of the loved. That includes us lot, you know.

That's one we don't hear too much of these days. What's the pity, perhaps? It's well worth an airing now and again. Did you realise that croquet was dropped as an Olympic sport after the 1900s because only one spectator turned up to watch in 1900? The first man to swim from John O'Groats to Land's End grew a beard to protect his face from jellyfish stings. And lastly, each person in the swimming pool leaves behind between 8 and 20 teaspoonfuls. I'll leave you to imagine what they leave behind anyway. It's a liquid, of course. Let's get away from this controversial subject and listen to the Oakridge Boys. And they're sailing away.

Much underrated group, that. Wonderful stuff. Now then, did you realise, I'm sure you didn't, but I'm going to ask nevertheless, virtually all Koreans lack the gene that produces smelly armpits. That's major day for you, isn't it, really? And lastly, the tobacco hornworm uses its terrible breath to fend off predators. I think we all know people like that from time to time. Least said the better. Don't lose too many friends. Ah, now then, I was going to press a button here. Here we go, second time round. It's Culture Club.

0: I'm a chameleon. Must be Culture Club's biggest hit.
1: We were all feeling very, very depressed this morning. You've all come in and you've cheered us all up, and it's absolutely brilliant. You do a wonderful job. I'd like to take this opportunity to say thanks very much for all that you do for all the patients in hospital.
0: Now you can contact us with suggestions, contributions or comments about the programme by emailing thestretch@gmx.com. 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Okay, look forward to hearing from you. Or if you've got any criticisms, of course we'll... I'd like to read that. Well, wouldn't like to, but we'll read those and see what we can do about them. Or otherwise, you can telephone us on Ipswich 704 666. Andy time.

Ah, one of my all-time favourites, that. Yes, take it easy. It's so easy, according to Andy Williams. Well, it is for some, others. Oh, we struggle a bit, don't we?

That's one that doesn't get an outing too much these days. Christopher Rainbow and Solid State Brain. Don't understand why. It's got a catchy aspect to it, isn't it? Don't forget, we're hoping you're having the best possible day you can here in the hospital. If you're in the hospital, of course, you could be listening outside. But if you're in hospital, we're hoping things are as good as they can get for you. And that you're going to top things off by having a request played today by dialing star 800 from your Hospeedy device and asking for a request. That's what we're here for. Yeah. This is Circle and Red Rubber Ball.

yeah. Now, it's quick quiz time. Did warn you earlier on. We're doing our best to confuse you one way or another tonight, aren't we? OK, this is six questions coming up. Then we're a piece of music tonight, which comes from Frankie Valli. And come back, go through the questions again and see how you've done. That's the theory anyway. Question number one, then. In which ocean will you find the Seychelles? Second question, which French football team's name is often abbreviated to PSG? Question three, which dogs are nicknamed sausage dogs due to their elongated shape? And our fourth question tonight, which type of sausage is the usual ingredient of a hot dog? Question five is, at an average of 660 days, which mammal has the longest gestation period before giving birth? And the last question, question six, who sang about a lady in red in a chart-topping single of 1986? So that's the six questions for you this evening, today, and you've just got to figure it out. There are some easy ones in there, aren't there? I thought there were. Ah, you're going to hurt yourself, says Frankie.

Right, question one was, in which ocean will you find the Seychelles? Answer is the Indian Ocean. Question two was which French football team's name is often abbreviated to PSG? That's Paris Saint-Germain. Question three, which dogs are nicknamed sausage dogs due to their elongated shape? Well, that's got to be a dachshund, or however you pronounce it. And question, where are we? Four, which type of sausage is the usual ingredient of a hot dog? That's a frankfurter. At an average of 660 days, what is the longest gestation period before giving birth? Which mammal has the longest gestation period? That's the African elephant. Elephant. And lastly, question six. Who sang about a lady in red and a chart-topping single in 1986? And that's Christa Berg. So there we are. Hope you got 6 out of 6. I hope so, anyway. Did you not? Surely there's a problem here somewhere. Your brilliant lot must have got full marks. Yeah, we'll treat you a toast of Harold Melvin instead. That's for being good. For being brainy, for being intelligent, for being alive and alert. On the other hand, this is a woeful tale about the love I lost. Oh dear.

Harold Melvin, world famous group. Do you ever get the feeling we haven't sort of rehearsed this programme? Yeah, it sort of creeps up on me quite frequently, that feeling. Right, it's the featured artist of the day, the McGill Five, for you. The group's origin were in North London in 1960 as a backing group for club singer Lenny Peters. Its members at that time included pianist Gil Lucas and bass player Lenny Blanche. Various people, including on occasions Peters' nephew Charlie Watts, later of the Rolling Stones, who stood in as drummer until the position was filled more permanently by Mike Felix. After Peters left for a solo career, going on to chart success in the 1970s as one half of Peters and Lee, the group added tenor saxophonist Alan Earl Watson, formerly a member of Georgie Fame's Blue Flames, so they became the McGill Five and won a residency at the Tottenham Royal Dance Hall, replacing the Dave Clark Five. Expanding their repertoire to cater for a younger audience, they recorded their second single, Mockingbird Hill, a country song which had been a US hit for Les Paul and Mary Ford. Mockingbird Hill reached number one in Ireland, but a more lowly number 10 in England.

Yeah, so you think you know Suffolk, do you? OK, well, for those of you that live in Suffolk and for those of you that don't, we're going to find a little bit more out about this precious county in which we live. Guernsey is the quintessential picture postcard village about 2.5 miles northwest of Hadley. The view across the cobbled ford up the main street, lined with thatched and timber frame cottages, towards the medieval church is one of the most cherished by most visitors. In medieval times, St Mary's was an important site of pilgrimage, with the shrine of St Mary's filling the whole north aisle. The church tower overlooking the village is an iconic Suffolk site, and one that people always remember. If it wasn't for the cars parked in the main street, it would be possible to imagine that one has somehow slipped back 500 years through a time warp. Guernsey owes its wealth of historic buildings to its prosperity during the heyday of the Suffolk wool trade in the Middle Ages. Guernsey was known for its coarse twill broadcloth, much of which was used for army grey coats and uniforms. Many of the attractive cottages in the village were homes of weaver families. Among the numerous medieval buildings is the Bell Inn, which was featured in several travelogue films. Several of the houses show medieval pargeting or decorative plasterwork, a speciality of East Anglian houses. One has a plasterwork sun with the date of 1334 set around it. The place name Guernsey is derived from Old English elements, Cariza, which means watercress, and an Old English word for island, which was recorded as Kersig. It was also the home for several years of Hammond Innes, the well-known author. So you think you know Suffolk?

Miriam Vidal and Body Rock. Now, I'm not suggesting it's going to be bad weather today, but did you realise 80% of people who are struck by lightning survive?

Well, it's time to go, I'm afraid. Yeah, when you're having fun, 57 and a half minutes zip by, don't they? Augusta Augaro till the Caesar's out. And that's it for another day. I've enjoyed your company, but sadly we've run out of time and space. Don't forget to join the Escape Committee and plot your return home, where you can still listen to us online, hri.org.uk. Well, thank you for listening. I'll be back at the same time tomorrow. Hope you will be able to join us wherever you happen to be at the time. This is Derek Holman, hoping you have a good day and reminding you to place your requests.

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3: From the Sky News Centre at 8. More than 600 departing flights have been cancelled from UK airports after a fault at air traffic control. NATS says it's implemented a fix, but warns the system will take time to recover. This man has had his work flight to Madrid cancelled.
4: We were told our flight was cancelled and then we were put on hold by British Airways for an hour, which they then told us that the only option was to fly to Paris, which has been delayed 4 hours to 1:20 a.m. and then to Madrid, so we wouldn't arrive till 11 with no sleep.
3: The Transport Secretary's apologised for a frustrating travel experience. Israel's shutting the UK consulate in Jerusalem and banning several politicians from entering the country. It's in response to Foreign Secretary Ed Miliband accusing Jewish settlers of ethnically cleansing Palestinians and sanctioning the colonies. The Nottingham inquiry's been told one victim potentially might have survived if he'd had different medical treatment at the scene of the attack. 19-year-old Barnaby Webber was one of three people killed by Valdo Kalokane in June 2023. The teenager's mother, Emma, says a number of failures have unravelled during the hearings.
5: If you can imagine anything and everything that could go wrong did, and decisions that were made at the most senior levels were appalling. Any investigations carried out internally by public agencies were nothing more than marking their own homework.
3: Three people have been arrested in connection with an alleged fatal hit and run near Edinburgh Airport. Four cars were involved in a collision on the A8 Glasgow Road on Monday morning. The driver of a Hyundai died. Two women, aged 19 and 23, and a 32-year-old man are being questioned. Elsewhere, Britain's third highest taxpayer is leaving the UK. Billionaire Chris Rokos is reportedly moving to Greece ahead of the autumn budget. And to sport now, where Aston Villa have got their return to the Champions League off to a great start with a 3-2 victory at Belgian side Bruges. Club Bruges, it was the Europa League holders'

Good evening and welcome to another hour of the Dr. NJ Feel Good Show here on Hospital Radio Ipswich. I'm Nana Jane, and whether you're listening from a hospital bed, a hospital ward, your home, your car, or perhaps you're working a night shift, welcome. For the next hour, I've got good music, positive news, inspirational thoughts, a few interesting facts, and hopefully plenty of reasons to smile. Because sometimes life can feel a little overwhelming, and that's why tonight we're concentrating on the good stuff. The little victories, the unexpected moments, the people doing wonderful things, the music that takes us somewhere else, and those tiny moments that remind us that life can still surprise us. And I thought we'd start with something that doesn't exactly whisper positivity. It stomps it. Let's kick off with Queen and We Will Rock You.

there we have it. Queen, and We Will Rock You. Honestly, is there a more recognisable rhythm than that? Stomp, stomp, clap, stomp, stomp, clap. You don't even need a drum kit. The audience becomes the percussion section. And here's a brilliant bit of Queen trivia for you. Brian May was inspired to write We Will Rock You after a Queen concert in Stafford in 1977 when the crowd spontaneously stayed behind and sang to the band. Brian realised there was something incredibly powerful about thousands of people creating their own sound together, and that became the inspiration for this legendary anthem. And that famous rhythm, it wasn't created with a traditional drum kit either. The iconic stomp, stomp, clap was built from layers of people stomping their feet and clapping their hands, recorded and overdubbed to really make it sound like this enormous crowd. So next time you're singing along to it, just remember you're actually part of that percussion section. So let's keep those good vibes going with another one for you. Here's our first feel-good thought of the hour. It's a lovely one from the Dalai Lama. Choose to be optimistic. It feels better. And actually, optimism doesn't necessarily mean pretending everything is perfect. It doesn't mean ignoring difficult things. Sometimes optimism is simply saying things are difficult right now, but they might not always be this way. And think that's a message worth holding on to, especially if you're having a difficult day today, whether you're in hospital or out of hospital. So let's take a little musical journey now. This next song has a beautiful sense of place about it, as it comes from Paul Simon's hugely influential Graceland album, and it's a beautiful example of how music can bring different cultures and sounds together. I was actually inspired to play this song by Rick's Good Morning Breakfast show on Sunday morning. He did play it, but next up we've got African Skies. It's a song inspired by Paul Simon's experiences travelling through Africa while making Graceland. There's something really atmospheric about this one. It feels like you're being transported somewhere completely different. So wherever you're listening from tonight, whether you're at home, in the car, or perhaps listening from a hospital bed, close your eyes for a moment. Imagine those wide African skies and let the music just take you there. This is Paul Simon and Under

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And that was the legendary Nat King Cole with Smile. Thank you so much to John Cordell, who put that request in and said it's a beautiful song that he loves to play for those lovely folk that are going through difficult times. John Cordell has his show on a Friday evening, so do tune in and listen to him. And now it's time for our first good news positive feature of the evening, because good news deserves to be celebrated. And we're heading all the way to New Zealand, because there has been some genuinely wonderful news for one of the world's most unusual birds. Meet the kākāpau. It's the world's only nocturnal and also flightless parrot. And sadly, these incredible birds were pushed dangerously close to extinction after invasive predators such as cats and stoats devastated their population, unfortunately. But here's the good news. A recovery program was launched back in 1995 with conservationists creating predator-free habitats. At the time, there were just 51 kākāpau, and now, this year alone, 90, that's 90 chicks, have indeed been born. And that has actually pushed the population up to 325 birds, the highest population recorded during the recovery program, and a 75-year high. And here's the bit that I absolutely love. Conservationist called Deirdre Vakau described the 90 chicks born in a single season as a record. In the early years of the recovery program, it took about 16 years to produce that many chicks, and that is an incredible turnaround. And yes, there is still, I'd say, a very long way to go, but imagine if you were one of those birds. Then imagine seeing their population grow from the 51 of you originally all the way to 325. Now that's what persistence looks like. Sometimes progress happens slowly. Sometimes you don't even notice it's happening. But then one day you look back and you realise you've come a very long way. And that brings us beautifully to our next song, Faith Hill, and There You'll Be.

you'll be. And if you're listening tonight and missing somebody, perhaps someone who's far away, someone you can't see at the moment, or someone you carry in your memories, I hope that song gave you a little bit of comfort. Hospital Radio is quite special because we're all listening from different places, experiencing completely different things. But for a few minutes, we're all sharing the same song. And that's the magic of music. And here's another little reminder not to worry about absolutely everything. Because let's face it, I guess we're all guilty of doing that. Here's Bob Marley and Three Little Birds. Don't worry about a thing, because sometimes I guess it's easier said than done.

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You do? Excellent. Here's what you can do about it. Just for you, your bedside friend. 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

the unforgettable Cher, bringing that energy with Believe. So here's a quote for you tonight, and this time it's from Maya Angelou. Every day might not be good, but there is good in every day. And I really like that one, because it doesn't say every day is going to be brilliant. Some days aren't. Some days are hard. Some days are frustrating. Some days you just want to get back straight into bed and start again tomorrow. But even on those days, there can still be one good thing. It could be a cup of Yorkshire Gold tea, my favourite. It could be a phone call, a laugh, a kind nurse, a favourite song, a beautiful view, a friendly face, and sometimes finding that one good thing is enough to get you through the day. And now we're going to lift the energy considerably. You don't necessarily have to understand every word to understand the feeling. And that's something I absolutely love about music. A rhythm can make you want to move. A melody can make you smile. And sometimes a song can cross borders and bring people together in a way that conversation just can't. And that's exactly what happened with our next track. Her and many of her other songs became global phenomenons and introduced millions of people around the world to the sound and dance associated with them. This one is Shakira with Hips Don't Lie. Enjoy.

And that was the Jacksons with Blame It on the Boogie. Now, the good news that deserves to be celebrated. Here is another positive good news feature. And this one is about something very simple. Exercise, connection, and community. So a gym equipment company from Finland, OmniGym, installed an outdoor gym at a homeless shelter in Paris. The idea was simple: give people easy access to exercise and see whether it could improve both physical and mental health. Residents were invited to use the equipment and anonymous feedback was collected, and the results really were encouraging. 80% of respondents said their physical health had in fact improved. But perhaps even more interestingly, 90% of people said that the gym had actually helped them meet or talk to other people. So it wasn't just about fitness, it was about connection. One resident said that they were in fact smoking less. Another described the gym simply as a change in their life, even if only a little bit. And I think it's a lovely reminder that well-being isn't always about one enormous, life-changing intervention. Sometimes it's something incredibly simple. Perhaps it's a place to go, something to do, people to talk to, a reason to get outside, and someone deciding, let's perhaps try something different. Which brings us perfectly to Audrey Hepburn. She in fact said, "Keep your face always toward the sunshine and shadows will fall behind you." So let's turn towards the sunshine with our next track. Lionel Richie, Stuck on You.

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Together, we can give families time that truly matters.

And that was Justin Bieber with I'm the One. And here is a Justin Bieber fact. Justin Bieber was discovered after videos of him performing were posted online, eventually bringing him to the attention of people in the music industry. And his career has been quite extraordinary, from his teenage breakthrough to becoming one of the world's biggest pop stars. He's released albums including Purpose, Changes, and also Justice. And more recently, he's entered another musical chapter with Swag, released in 2025. And here's something really interesting about a career like Justin's. People often see the finished product, the fame, the record, the performances, but behind every successful career are years and years of practice, of setbacks, uncertainty, and also learning and growth. Which brings us to another brilliant quote. This one is from Dr. Seuss. You have brains in your head. You have feet in your shoes. You can steer yourself in any direction you choose. I think that's a pretty good message for a Tuesday evening. And now let's move from one global superstar to another one. And we're talking about one of Britain's biggest musical exports, Ed Sheeran. Ed is famous for performing an essentially one-man band, using a guitar, a loop pedal to build layers of sound live on stage. And his career has been built around songwriting, live performances, and that very distinctive ability to make a huge audience feel as though he's singing directly to him. Enjoy. This is Ed Sheeran and Shape of You.

0: And that was the awesome Ed Sheeran with Shape of You. Do remember that if you're visiting the hospital, either as a patient or visitor, you do have mobility issues, why not let Albert and Victoria take the strain from you? Just dial 8603 from a hospital phone and ask a member of staff to dial for you, and our wonderful volunteers will pick you up in a special hospital buggy and take you wherever you need to go. Within the hospital, that is. The service is available between 9 and 5 Monday to Friday. And yes, Albert and Victoria are the buggies and not, in fact, the volunteers. And as we come towards the end of tonight's Dr. NJ Feelgood Show, I want to leave you with one final thought. Tonight we've heard about a tiny bird that was almost lost forever, but is now making an incredible comeback. We've heard about people giving a place for exercise, to connect and make small changes in their lives. But there's a little message in all of those stories. Things can change, sometimes slowly, sometimes unexpectedly, because someone refuses to give up. So wherever you are tonight, if things aren't quite how you've hoped that they would be, don't assume that that's where the story ends. There can be another chapter. Until next week, take care of yourselves and each other. Good night and good evening.
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3: From the Sky News Centre at 9, the National Air Traffic Control provider has apologised for more than 600 flight cancellations and widespread disruption. NATS says a system fault affecting UK airports has been resolved, but admits recovery is taking a lot longer than hoped. Our reporter Emma Birchley is monitoring developments from Heathrow, where a fifth of flights have been grounded.
4: On one flight, destined for Dublin from Gatwick, passengers waited so long, they wanted water, they were getting so frustrated, so much tension that the police ended up being called.
3: Israel's foreign minister says the UK government is being hostile following the announcement of trade sanctions over Israeli settlements in the West Bank. Foreign Secretary Ed Miliband's accused settlers of carrying out what he's called the ethnic cleansing of Palestinians. The colonies are illegal under international law, although Israel disputes that. Gideon Zaar announced countermeasures, including the closure of the UK's consulate in Jerusalem.
5: The accusations made were outrageous lies. We have nothing against the British people. Unfortunately, a hostile Labour government is in office, systematically acting against the state of Israel.
3: The Duke and Duchess of Sussex are said to be surprised by a letter from the King clarifying their status as non-working royals. Palace sources say the announcement was sent to Prince Harry's team and military officials. Ireland's media regulators started an investigation into child safety measures on X. It'll examine whether rules on age checks and parental controls are being followed. Man City are level at 0-0 going into the second half of their Champions League tie away to Porto. Aston Villa ended their winless start to the season with a 3-2 victory at Belgian side Club Bruges. And Aryna Sabalenka maintained her hopes of a third successive US Open tennis title with a three-set quarterfinal victory over Wimbledon champion Linda Noskova. The result retains her status as world number one for at least one more day. That's the latest. I'm Imani Rana.

What are you doing on Sunday morning between 8 and 10? Nothing? Good. It's what you're meant to do. So why don't you join me, Rick Double, for Sunday Breakfast here on Hospital Radio Ipswich. There's lots happening. Word of the day, your mother should know. Pause for thought with the chaplains and Nature Watch. Oh yes, and you'll love the music. Whether you're listening from hospital or from home, keep your calendar clear on Sunday mornings and let's meet up for breakfast. What's your mother should know? You'll have to listen in to find out.

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3: From the Sky News Centre at 10, Heathrow Airport says departures have resumed from the UK's busiest airport after hundreds of flights were cancelled due to a technical fault at air traffic control. However, it warns disruption is expected to continue as backlog is dealt with. This man has had his work flight to Madrid cancelled.
4: We were told our flight was cancelled and then we were put on hold by British Airways for an hour, which they then told us that the only option was to fly to Paris, which has been delayed 4 hours to 1:20 a.m. and then to Madrid. So he wouldn't arrive till 11 with no sleep.
3: NAT's chief executive says he accepts full responsibility and unreservedly apologises. Benjamin Netanyahu has reacted angrily to the UK sanctioning and banning goods from Israeli settlements in the occupied West Bank. Foreign Secretary Ed Miliband accused what he calls settler terrorists of ethnically cleansing Palestinians. Israel's Prime Minister has closed the British consulate in Jerusalem and banned several politicians from the country. They include Labour MP John McDonnell, who thinks it's for his support of a medic.
5: He's called the doctor of the poor. He was arrested in June. He's not been seen since, but there are rumours about harsh treatment in prison, and I've been raising his case. So it might be because of that, because I have been very clear this is just unacceptable behaviour.
3: The Duke and Duchess of Sussex are said to be surprised by a letter from the King, clarifying their status as non-working royals. Palace sources say the announcement was sent to Prince Harry's team, government departments and military officials. Ireland's media regulator has started an investigation into child safety measures on X. It'll examine whether rules on age checks and parental controls are being strictly followed. Paintings worth millions of pounds have been stolen on the French Riviera. The local mayor says thieves snatched four pieces of artwork from the Renoir Museum this morning, but dropped two while escaping. And Manchester City have made a winning start to their Champions League campaign with a 2-0 victory at Porto. Erling Haaland scored just after the break. That's the latest. I'm Imani Rana.

I hope you've enjoyed the day's entertainment from my friends and I here at Hospital Radio Ipswich. This is where we play you some relaxing, romantic, sorrowful, thoughtful, and restful music. Night moods between now and 11 o'clock. Time for you to just unwind, to relax, to mull things over, perhaps with some music that you find really appropriate for this late hour. And I started this selection with Colin Blunstone singing, actually with the Alan Parsons Project, that's where you'll track that down, on an album that they recorded in the early 1980s, and that was called Old and Wise.

This Is Night Moods. And if that sent a little shiver down your spine, I make no apologies. Wasn't that wonderful? Peter Skellen singing his version of a Jerome Kern and Dorothy Fields composition about the way you look tonight. And I can tell you, you look great. And before that, some Cole Porter from a CD that Gerard Kenny did. Gerard Kenny, amongst other things, was well known for writing the theme tune to Minder, the big television series from the 1980s, but they're seeing some more classical style, middle-of-the-road music. And you heard Gerard Kenny pose the question, do I love you? Well, such questions at this time of night are perhaps just a little bit on the heavy side, so by all means, mull over the love of your life. Whoever he or she may be, or whatever it may be. If it's late night easy listening, you're going to be happy.

confession time from me. That is, I think, undoubtedly the standout James Bond theme from the whole series, right from the 50s to the current day. I don't think there's been a better theme than Nancy Sinatra's You Only Live Twice. And before that, Chris Botti live in Boston, featuring John Mayer. You heard just at the end there the applause and Chris Botti saying, "Ladies and gentlemen, John Mayer." The song was called Glad to Be Unhappy, which is not exactly how I find you tonight, I hope. And if you were a little bit down in the dumps, because, I don't know, the visitors brought the wrong colour grapes, or they didn't bring anything at all, or the television's just been rubbish, then I hope that we here at Hospital Radio Ipswich can just lift your spirits a little bit with the best in bedside channel entertainment. Now, we'll be back again with our request programme tomorrow. If in the meantime you think of something that you'd like to hear, maybe something I play in night moods will spark something in your mind and say, yes, I'd like to hear that, then please let us know. If we're not answering the telephone at this time of night on star 800, you can leave a message. Or you may prefer, if you're used to the internet, to leave us a message off our website, www.hri.org.uk. And if we've got what you want, it's as simple as ABC. We'll play it. Night Moods continues with Bobby Gentry.

0: Bobby Gentry. I'll never fall in love again, yes. I think we've heard that a few times, haven't we? It's a bit like, I'm never going to drink again. How long does that last? And then Phil Collins with, If Leaving Me Is Easy. And it's not often that you hear a Phil Collins song that's, well, right there, where that one got you. Very unusual, isn't it? Late night easy listening. This is Hospital Radio Ipswich. And it just feels about right, doesn't it? Snuggle up. Keep comfortable.
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0: Lovely.
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Maria Lucia Sanchez, otherwise known in her native country as Spain as Malú, and that was her song called Blanco y Negro, to you and I, black and white.

0: This is Nine Moods. And that is a tearjerker, to end all tearjerkers. Oh, dear. Let me pick myself up. Dust myself down. Quick, pass me a tissue, please. There's a tear just rolling down the cheek. Burt Bacharach. This guy's in love with you. We heard the Burt Bacharach instrumental version of that. More often than not, I'm known to play the superb Herb Albert, but I thought we'd have the instrumental version by the song's creator tonight. Billy Eckstein and Sarah Vaughan then swung into town for A Tale of Passing Strangers. And then that last one from Luther Vandross, Dancing with His Father. There is something wrong. The clock is flying round. Look, we're three quarters of the way through this edition of Night Moods. That's not fair because I've got a lot more good music to squeeze in. This is Frank Sinatra.
1: How do you keep the music playing? How do you make it last?

0: one of my favourites. I have to confess, and I shall probably be in trouble for playing her again, Sheena Easton, and When He Shines. Well, as I complained, time has gone far too quickly. Night Moods comes to a close with this from Cliff Richard.
1: We turn water in

0: warmth returns to cold and poison into pain. It's such a shame, but who's to blame when two worlds drift apart?
1: Thank you for staying up at this late hour with me. This has been Tim Ward. 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
4: From the Sky News Centre at 11, planes have started taking off again at Heathrow after air traffic control issues caused hundreds of flight disruptions across the UK. But Britain's busiest airport won't see any arrivals for the rest of the day, with warnings there could be more delays tomorrow. The National Air Traffic Service says it's investigating a technical issue. Chief Executive Martin Rolfe says he accepts full responsibility.
5: Can I just express my huge sympathies to everyone who has been caught up in today's disruption. We absolutely take responsibility for this. We never want this sort of thing to happen. I completely understand how frustrating it is for passengers.
4: Israel's closed the UK's consulate in Jerusalem and banned some politicians from entering the country in response to sanctions imposed on the occupied West Bank. It's after the Foreign Secretary accused Jewish settlers of ethnically cleansing Palestinians. But speaking in the Commons, Ed Miliband says the argument isn't with the people of Israel.
6: Our argument is with the conduct of its government. And I also want to say emphatically to people in Britain and indeed across the world, holding British Jews responsible for the actions of the Israeli government is anti-Semitism, plain and simple.
4: The Nottingham inquiries found that one of three victims' death may have been prevented if he'd received different medical treatment. Barnaby Webber was killed on his way home in 2023 by Valdo Calicane. The Duke and Duchess of Sussex are said to be surprised by the King's letter, making it clear the couple will remain non-working royals. Harry and Meghan returned to the UK last month. Erling Haaland scored twice as Manchester City opened their Champions League campaign with a 2-0 victory away to Porto. Aston Villa beat Club Brugge 3-2 in Belgium. And LIV Golf has filed for bankruptcy protection in the US as it attempts to restructure. It follows Saudi Arabia ending its multi-billion dollar funding for the breakaway league after this season. That's the latest. I'm Cam Hall.

0: life, I just picked me a friend. You came along and everything started to hum. Still, it's a real good bet. The best.
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4: From the Sky News Centre at midnight, hundreds of flights have been cancelled because of a major issue affecting air traffic control. National provider NATS says a fix has been put in place, but it will take time to recover from the problem after planes were unable to take off from UK airports yesterday. Margaret Sloan was stranded on the tarmac at Glasgow throughout the afternoon.
5: I have to say the staff have been very good, and everyone on the plane has been very patient. We have young children, we have children running up and down the middle, but we don't know how long we're going to be stuck in this plane.
4: Well, NATS and the Transport Secretary have apologised. Israel's Foreign Minister says the UK government is being hostile following the announcement of trade sanctions over Israeli settlements in the West Bank. Foreign Secretary Ed Miliband's accused settlers of carrying out what he's called the ethnic cleansing of Palestinians. The colonies are illegal under international law, although Israel disputes that. Gideon Saar announced countermeasures, including the closure of the UK's consulate in Jerusalem.
6: The accusations made were outrageous lies. We have nothing against the British people. Unfortunately, a hostile Labour government is in office, systematically acting against the State of Israel.
4: 300 jobs are expected to go at Channel 4 in one of the biggest round of layoffs in its 43-year history. The aim's apparently to reduce the workforce by around a quarter. Paintings worth millions of pounds have been stolen on the French Riviera. The local mayor says thieves took four pieces of artwork from the Renoir Museum this morning, but dropped two while escaping. Manchester City have made a winning start to their Champions League campaign with a 2-0 victory at Porto. Aston Villa got past Club Brugge 3-2 in Belgium. And Newcastle scored late to avoid an upset in the third round of the EFL Cup and get a 1-0 win at Championship side Millwall. Bournemouth have their first victory under Marco Rosa after thrashing Lincoln 4-0. That's the latest. I'm Cam Hall.

Welcome to Midnight Classics. My name is John Alderton. I hope you'll stay with me for the next hour. I've chosen some nice soothing music for this midnight hour. We begin with music by Elgar. This is the third movement from his cello concerto in E minor with Jacqueline Dupre and Daniel Barenboim conducting the Chicago Symphony Orchestra.

Jacqueline Dupré was the soloist there in that third movement from Elgar's Cello Concerto in E minor. Daniel Barenboim was conducting the Chicago Symphony Orchestra. The Italian composer Tommaso Albanini lived between 1671 and 1751, and by far his most favourite composition is his Adagio, Albanini's Adagio, it's known as. But there's some dispute about whether he actually composed it or not. Certainly the version we're going to hear was made by Remo Giazzotto around the year 1910. So was it Giazzotto? Was it Albanini? I don't know. But enjoy the music, anyhow. Played for us by the Halle Orchestra, conducted by Maurice Handford.

well, was that Tommaso Albanini, who lived between 1671 and 1750, or the musicologist Remo Giosotto, who lived around the year 1910 when he made this arrangement. Actually, what happened, the manuscript was found in a bombed out library in Dresden, and Giosotti completed the arrangement we hear today, and apparently this contains as much of his own work as that of Albanini. Anyhow, I can tell you the organist was Ronald Frost, the violinist was Martin Milner, and the Halle Orchestra conducted by Maurice Handford. Music by Mozart follows, two movements from his final piano concerto. Not virtuoso stuff. In fact, the first of the ones we're going to hear could be played by anybody of grade 4 standard, and the finale, anybody of around grade 8. On this CD, the piano soloist is the German pianist Wilhelm Kempf, with the Berlin Philharmonic Orchestra, conducted by Ferdinand Leitner.

The second and third movements from Mozart's Piano Concerto No. 27 in B-flat major. The soloist was Wilhelm Kempf with the Berlin Philharmonic Orchestra, conducted by Ferdinand Leitner. Music by Rachmaninoff follows from his second symphony. Here is the third movement, played by the BBC National Orchestra of Wales, conducted by Tadaaki Otaka.

the third movement from Rachmaninoff's Second Symphony, played by the BBC National Orchestra of Wales, conducted by Tadaaki Otaka. We follow that with the very popular Canon by Johann Pachelbel, a composer who was born in 1653 and lived until 1706. The original version is for two violins, cello and harpsichord continuo. We're going to hear an arrangement of it by Max Seifert, and it's played for us by the Berlin Philharmonic Orchestra with Herbert von Karajan conducting.

music by Johann Pachelbel. That was his canon, played for us by the Berlin Philharmonic Orchestra with Herbert von Karajan conducting. Well, it's almost time for the news, and to take us up to news, here's a little bit more from Tommaso Albanini.